0: the 13th time in Cubs history. Only 12 men in the history of this franchise. We're talking about a while.
1: Yeah.
0: Only 12 guys have ever hit for the cycle. Incredible stuff by PCA as he is just locked in right now. But you're right. Cubs look to continue to keep the winning ways going. They've taken four of their last five games, and Coombe, during that stretch, they're averaging more than five runs per game. It's the offense that spearheaded things.
1: Well, when you look at this Cubs ball club, when they're going great, the offense is clicking, and they're getting big hits. They're getting two out hits, and that's every team. When the offense is sputtering and the guys, you know, have had some of those moments too, that's when you struggle. And you know, and the game looks flat when you don't hit. It's not that the players are flat. The game just doesn't look the same when you're not hitting. But right now, the Cubs, you know, had a pretty good finish to the game yesterday. Hopefully, that'll have some carryover.
0: 28-year-old right-hander Edward Cabrera on the mound for the Cubs, 4-3 with a 4.86 ERA this season in 12 starts. The left-handed batting Jake McCarthy will dig in for Colorado, and we're ready for baseball. First pitch on the way is up high for ball one. Cabrera last time out, Coombe, beat these Rockies on Thursday at Coors Field, 5 1/3 innings, 2 runs on 5 hits, 2 walks and 5 strikeouts. The pitch. McCarthy looks at a strike from Cabrera. Fastball, 96 miles per hour. When Cabrera is right, what's right about Cabrera?
1: Now, he has command of all of his pitches. He's got a great arm and great stuff. And, you know, a fastball can be up around 98.
0: As McCarthy swings and misses at a curve, 1-2.
1: But the success up and down goes with the breaking ball. If he can throw it for a strike, he uses the fastball, you know, around the edges of the zone to really set up the strikes with the breaking ball, and he's got a couple of them. But, you know, at the end of the day, he's got a great arm.
0: The pitch. McCarthy looks at a ball just off the outside, a curve that missed. 2-2 now the count on the Rockies' leadoff man, hitting a .281 on the year with 4 home runs and 27 RBIs. The 2-2 misses. So McCarthy has worked a full count. That was a changeup from Cabrera low.
1: So this is the unique thing for Cabrera. The first fastball of the game was just under 97 miles an hour. That last changeup, 95 miles an hour.
0: Now the payoff pitch. McCarthy hits one on the ground to first, fielded behind the bag by Bush. Underhand toss to Cabrera covering first in time. One away.
1: Good start for Cabrera. Gets a little two-hopper right to Michael. 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Let's rethink possibility. Invesco Distributors Incorporated.
0: Former Cub Willie Castro will dig in, playing third tonight. He's a switch hitter batting from the left side. Hitting at .282 on the year with 5 home runs and 29 RBIs. Bregman, the third baseman, playing wide of the bag and in the pitch. This is popped up shallow right center field. Shaw's under it, waits, and makes the catch. Two away as Castro is retired.
1: He's the guy in that lineup. You know that, you know, the other guys, Rumfield and Goodman, Johnson, you know, and Garrett can all hit. But Castro, when he's swinging the bat well and running the bases, he can create some other issues. It's good to keep him off the bases today if you're Cabrera.
0: Another left-handed batter at the plate, T.J. Rumfield, the number three hitter. Here's the pitch. Big rip and a miss. Had a curveball, 0-1. Temperature 71 degrees on a partly cloudy early evening here at Wrigley Field. Wind blowing out to right. The pitch. Rumfield swings and misses at a curve. In the hole, 0-2. 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Rumfield hitting at .275 on the year. He's got 9 home runs and 34 RBIs. Cabrera faces home plate, peers in, gets the sign from Amaya, works his motion and deals. And misses with a changeup, 1-2.
1: Rockies, just the first three hitters, done a pretty good job laying off some pitches just down below the zone.
0: Cabrera fires the 1-2, and this is chopped foul off to the right.
1: As I say that, Rumfield just swung a breaking ball down. Perfect. I'm off and running today.
2: You're human too.
1: Yeah, you know.
0: So what you're saying?
1: You, just tell you what I think. It doesn't always work out, folks. I don't know.
0: The 1-2. High and tight. 98-mile-per-hour heater. 2 balls and 2 strikes. All it means is that Cabrera would have you guessing.
1: Oh, yeah, he would. He is a guy that it's tough to stay in sync with him.
0: As Rumfield fouls that pitch back off the screen, count remains 2-2.
1: Because most of the time, when a guy's throwing 98 miles an hour, you know it's coming, right? I mean, you're going to see a lot of 98s. With him, that's not the case. You know, and he'll start you off with a curveball. He'll, you know, there's just no real pattern.
0: And a line drive caught by a leaping Horner at second. That's out number 3. Rockies go down in order in the top of the first. Middle one. Cubs and Rockies scoreless on the score in the Northwestern Medicine Cubs.
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0: The Cubs leadoff man is presented by Vinny's Beverage Depot. If Pete Crow Armstrong gets a hit, Vinny's Beverage Depot will donate $200 to service dog charities. If you can't find it at Vinny's, it's probably not worth drinking. Bottom one here at Wrigley Field. Cubs and Rockies are scoreless. 29-year-old right-hander Ryan Feltner on the hill for the Rockies. Righty-lefty matchup as Feltner faces home plate. Now he rocks back and deals. The first pitch to PCA, drilled deep down the right field line, but this one hooks foul. Man, is PCA locked in.
1: That's a souvenir. It just hooked foul. Who's going down Sheffield Avenue right now as he got a fastball up and out over the plate. That was a pull just a little early.
0: The pitch is a called strike changeup. Near the top of the zone on the outside edge. So PCA in the hole, 0-2. Crow Armstrong locked in. He's reached base safely in 19 straight games, hitting better than .400 during that stretch. The pitch is up high, 1-2 now on PCA. And during that stretch, Coon, 16 extra base hits, including 7 home runs and 12 runs batted in. Not bad.
1: No, when he heats up and he lets this ball carry and get to him,
0: he swings, and it's a high fly ball, deep right field. McCarthy goes back at the wall. Gone! Leadoff home run for Pete Crow Armstrong. 2nd consecutive ball game. And the Cubs strike first. 1-0 over the Rockies here in the first.
1: Fastball inside, inner, probably 3rd of the plate. And he hit the pitch away down the right field line. Foul on the Sheffield. Then you make a mistake and you come in, but you don't get it inside enough. Cubs lead 1-0.
0: A 386-foot drive to straight right for PCA. Now Alex Bregman digs in as Feltner starts him off with a slider for a strike, 0-1. for Crow Armstrong, his 14th home run of the year. Third career leadoff shot. The 0-1. Bregman swings and misses at a slider in the hole, 0-2.
1: Feltner is a guy, he really rears back and gives you all he's got, it seems like, every pitch. But with that being said, I don't think he has good command from what I've seen in the strike zone. He throws a lot of balls in the middle of the plate, and if a guy does that, be ready to hit. You're going to get a good pitch to hit.
0: Bregman lays off a curveball on the outside, 1-2.
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0: Bregman hitting 360 over his last seven games, including two hits last night. The pitch off the outside, two balls and two strikes.
1: Watch Bregman's work earlier today. He took a lot of batting practice today. And it seems like things are getting closer to what he is trying to get accomplished.
0: Bregman swings and misses. Strike three, waves at a sinker. One away.
1: A pitch up and away. Might have been a ball. Borderline pitch. Pitcher's pitch. But the balance and the swing itself is starting to look more like what we saw in years past. You know, he talks about having the separation not being right and things like that. And now you're seeing it's a much more balanced swing, even in batting practice.
0: Michael Busch swings and misses at a slider, 0-1 the count. The lights are on. Tonight's game is powered by ComEd. Feltner, the right-hander, 2-2 with a 5-plus ERA in 8 starts this season. The 0-1 inside to Busch. 1 ball, 1 strike as Feltner misses with a slider. Last Thursday, Feltner, in a loss to the Cubs at Coors Field, allowed 6 earned runs on 4 hits and 4 1/3 as Busch looks at a strike. A sinking fastball, 1-2.
1: Okay, they're going to go with it again. Feel like a Bosch prediction brought to you by Bosch Power Tools. Feel like a Bosch? Do you feel like Boshing today?
0: I do. Here's the 1-2. It's in the dirt. The count is 2-2 with Busch at the plate.
1: There's no hesitation in that one. That's pretty good. Okay, what do you got?
0: I don't think Pete Crow Armstrong is done being a factor in tonight's ballgame. I'm expecting at least another hit and a spectacular play in the outfield. How about that? Here's the 2-2. Busch, check swing at a pitch off the outside on appeal. No swing, says the crew chief at third, James Hoy. Which reminds me, we should announce the umpires. Willie Traynor calling balls and strikes tonight. John Lipka at first, DJ Rainburn at second, and as we mentioned, James Hoy is the umpire at third. Feltner kicks and fires the 3-2. Misses. Ball four. A sweeper. That was off the outside near the top of the zone, and Busch draws a one-out walk here in the first.
1: Yeah, that one looked like he got around it, and it just really didn't break much. Just kind of spun and stayed off the plate away. Good at bat for Michael.
0: 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Seiya Suzuki digs in. The pitch is in there for a strike. A fastball clocked at 95 miles per hour from Feltner near the bottom of the zone. Right down the middle. Busch at first. One down. Cubs up 1-0 here in the bottom of the first. Feltner a long set. And the pitch. Bounced in the dirt, caught on a hop by the catcher, Sullivan. Nice play. Busch stays at first, 1-1.
1: You remember in that game in Colorado, Suzuki with the big hit in that game, a 3-run homer down the left field line, and that kind of broke the ice for the Cubs' offense, right? Was it a grand slam?
0: It was a grand slam, yeah.
1: But broke the ice for the Cubs' offense, and then everything just kind of started flowing from there, and then the Cubs go into San Francisco and win 2 in a row. So, you know, sometimes one big swing can make a big difference for the entire offense. And I think that ball that Suzuki hit really kind of, you know, helped the Cubs offense a lot.
0: Seiya lands one for a base hit to left. So the Cubs mounting more pressure here in the last of the first. Busch stops at second base. Seiya at first after the single. Cubs already have a 1-0 lead, and now Ian Happ will dig in.
1: That's a two-seamer. It's sinker, but did sink. It stayed belt high in the middle of the plate. Say, I hit a bullet to left. 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So they're playing Ian straight away. They had center fielder Keurig was playing in left center for Suzuki. And everybody's going to play deep. The wind is blowing out the right center today.
0: The pitch. Happ grounds one to first. Fielded on a backhand by Rumfield. The second for one. Tovar to first. Not in time. So Happ beats it out. Stopping at third base is Bush. Cubs have men at the corners with two away here in the bottom of the first.
1: Boy, risky throw by the shortstop Tovar to a on-the-run pitcher. You know, and that's one of those plays where the man that's at second base, any mishap at all, a run scores. They did not get Ian, and Heltner was late getting to the bag. That Rockies got pretty lucky that they didn't give up another run there.
0: All right, so here's Nico Horner. Great opportunity here to break out of his slump. Horner with men at the corners, two away. Cubs up 1-0 here in the bottom of the first inning. Righty-righty matchup with Feltner on the hill. Here's the pitch. Nico swings, and a ground ball fielded wide of third by Castro. Throw to second in time for the force. And that ends the first. Cubs leave two, but score one on the leadoff shot by Pete Crow Armstrong. 1-0 Cubs as we head to the second. On the score, and the Northwestern Medicine Cubs Radio Network.
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15: 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Here's Zach.
0: Thank you very much. Judson Richards with us tonight. Happy to have him aboard as I fill in for Pat. Ron Coomer's along. Our engineer is Rich Wyatt. Top two, Cubs with a 1-0 lead. Hunter Goodman at the plate. He swings and taps one up the third baseline. Softly fielded by Amaya. He whirls and throws to first in time to get Goodman. What a play by Miguel Amaya. One away.
1: Ball chopped right in front of home plate and just dribbles down, goes into the infield grass by about 5-6 feet. Amaya comes out and grabs this ball barehanded. And then just fires. This is a very difficult throw. Your back is basically to the first baseman until you totally turn and then fire away. Great play by Amaya.
0: Troy Johnston at the plate. The Rockies left fielder, and he looks at a fastball off the outside. 1-0 the count. Cubs with a 1-0 lead over the Rockies here in the top of the second. Pete Crow Armstrong with a leadoff shot for the second consecutive game. And if I'm not mistaken, PCA has 3 leadoff home runs in his last 4 games. The first 3 of his career.
1: Yeah, that's right.
0: Righty-lefty matchup as Cabrera kicks and delivers. Johnston looks at a ball low, a curve that missed, 2-0. Cubs wearing their traditional home white uniforms with the blue pinstripes, the iconic Cubs logo on the front left part of the jersey. Blue numerals and lettering on the back outlined in red. Here's the 2-0. Johnston swings, line drive to left. Right there, Ian Happ makes the catch. Right above the head, two away. Cubs wearing the blue caps with the red C on the front. And a whole variety of different shoes. Cabrera powder blue shoes tonight. Cubs are wearing blue socks, but you can't see them on most of the players except for Dansby Swanson, who wears the pants hiked up high to the knees. Cole Carrig digs in. Switch hitter batting from the left side and looks at a changeup low. 1-0 the count. The Rockies wearing purple jerseys with black numerals and lettering outlined in white. Gray pants, black batting helmets. Here's the 1-0. Swing and a miss by Carrig. So 1-1 the count. The uniform description sponsored by Benjamin Moore. On the field or walls of your home, the right team and colors make all the difference. Official paint of the Chicago Cubs. Bregman playing on the infield grass, wide of third, with Carrig at the plate. The pitch is low, 2-1.
1: Cabrera, a little backdoor hook there to Carrig. I think he's another one of those guys who try to stay away from that inner half and make him hit the ball away. He's got a very quick bat.
0: Cabrera peers in, acknowledges the sign from Amaya. High leg kick and pitch. Carrig fouls it out of play. Left side, second deck. 2-2.
1: Well, just beautiful night here in Chicago at Wrigley Field. We are going to have, this got to be close to, if it's not a sellout, it's close. Rooftops packed. Neighborhood was packed coming into the ballpark today.
0: The 2-2 is low. Carrig has worked a full count. Well, you're right. When the weather is like this in Chicago, you don't want to stay indoors.
1: No.
0: You come out to the ballpark.
1: That's it. Nothing like Wrigley Field during the summer.
0: Cabrera delivers. Carrig swings and misses. Strike three. Got him with a fastball, 99 miles per hour. 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Middle two, Cubs up 1-0 over the Rockies. On the score in the Northwestern Medicine, Cubs ready.
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0: Thank you very much, Judson. Man, the Cutwater Corner looks packed tonight. Bottom of the second inning. Cubs with a 1-0 lead over the Rockies. The middle game of this three-game set. Pete Crow Armstrong leadoff shot in the first. Matt Shaw digs in. Right-handed batter against the right-hander Ryan Feltner, who works his motion and deals. And Shaw looks at a strike on the outside edge. Fastball clocked at 94 miles per hour. Partly cloudy early evening here at Wrigley Field. Temperature in the low 70s. Wind blowing out to right. The 0-1. Big swing and a miss by Shaw. Had a slider in the hole, 0-2. Thought it was interesting, Coon, listening to Craig Counsell in his postgame press conference yesterday following the victory. Matt Shaw had the walk-off walk, but also had an RBI triple in that game. And said, I've got to find more ways to get Shaw in the lineup. He's the right fielder tonight, the 0-2. And a line drive, base hit into center field. Shaw with another hit.
1: Now Matty gets that fastball up and out over the plate. Either fastball or cutter, something hard and up. Might have had a little wrinkle in it, but it didn't move a lot. Matty just hit it right back where it came from.
0: So here comes Miguel Amaya, hitting a 219 on the year, three home runs. Right-handed batter. Shaw with good speed at first. He's got three steals this season, being held on by Rumfield. Feltner works on the first base side of the rubber. Step up the belt and the pitch. Amaya swings, and it's a line drive into the power alley in right center field. It'll drop in and roll all the way to the wall. Around third and coming home is Shaw. The Rockies are saying the ball is stuck in the ivy. The umpires have not said ground rule double just yet, so Amaya heads to third. And now the umpires are going to get together.
1: No, it'll be a double. Ground rule double. The mistake that was made by Kerrigan center as he went in trying to get the ball, and that is a no-no. You absolutely don't do that. You know, and these guys don't play in a lot of ballparks where, you know, there's different ground rules, but the ball was stuck. As soon as the ball goes into the ivy, if you don't see the ball immediately, it's going to be a ground rule double.
0: So Shaw has to come back from dugout and return to third base. Amaya with a ground rule double, but the Cubs in business here in the top of the second. Men at second and third, and no one out. The number nine hitter, Dansby Swanson, two up.
1: Cubs really need Dansby to make some contact.
0: Pitch low and outside with a slider, 1-0.
1: He is going to get some sliders away, I would think, in this at bat. See if he can dial in the right center just like Amaya did.
0: Rockies kind of playing the infield halfway in. Time called by the home plate umpire, Willie Traynor. Swanson was not engaged with the pitcher. You got to wait for the hitter to be engaged in the box, looking at the pitcher before the pitcher can work his motion. Now we're ready. Righty-righty matchup. Here's the 1-0. Swanson looks at a strike on the outside edge. Another slider from Feltner, 1-1. Doubles by Cubs batters, sponsored by Southwest Airlines. Reliable, comfortable, convenient. Southwest just makes sense. Cubs up 1-0, looking for more here with men at second and third and no one out in the second inning. Shaw with a leadoff single. Amaya following with a double. There it's second and third. The pitch. In the dirt, squirts past the catcher. Sullivan trying to score Shaw. He's in there safely. Sullivan retrieved the ball, tried to dive back and tag Shaw. Couldn't do it. And it's 2-0 Cubs.
1: That's a breaking ball in the dirt. Sullivan can't block this ball. And it actually hits the home plate umpire, Willie Traynor's shin guard, and goes kind of towards the on-deck circle, but not very far. Matty gets a great break off third base and then a little head-first dive and just avoids the tag of Sullivan enough to get in. Close play at the plate. Both guys diving at home plate, but Matty ends up being safe.
0: The pitch to Swanson is off the outside. 3-1 on the wild pitch. Shaw scored and Amaya advanced to third. No one out here in the bottom of the second inning. The Cubs with a 2-0 lead over the Rockies. Infield remains halfway in. Feltner delivers. Swanson swings and misses at a sinker. 3-2.
1: Mm-hmm.
0: Dansby on the year hitting at 176. He does have 7 home runs and 28 runs batted in. Pete Crow Armstrong on deck. And the pitch. A ground ball, diving stop to his left by Tovar. Throw to first in time to get Swanson. Amaya stays at third, one away.
1: It's one of those situations where Amaya, being at third base, doesn't run well. And once the ball is caught, he's going to hold on at third base. If that's Maddie at third, he would have scored easily. But fortunately for Dansby, that didn't work out real well. Now the same situation for Pete. You got to get this ball up and out of the infield.
0: The pitch. Carl Armstrong swings and misses and a change. 0-1. Wind continues to blow out hard to right. Amaya at third. One down, bottom two. Cubs with a 2-0 lead. Infield halfway in for the Rockies. Righty-lefty matchup. Feltner delivers. Carl Armstrong another swing and miss at a change in the hole. 0-2.
1: Back-to-back off-speed pitches down below the zone. Pete chased both of them. Now you just need to shorten up, put this ball in play somewhere. Feltner, one of those guys, just because it counts as 0-2, he could throw one right down the middle. You just never know.
0: A long set. Now the 0-2. Carl Armstrong taps it foul behind the plate. A third straight changeup from Feltner.
1: Yeah, I think Pete's seen his last fastball of the day in the strike zone. He saw two of them in his first at bat, and they both ended up leaving the yard. One fair, one foul.
0: That's how you know you're locked in. The 0-2, up high. One ball, two strikes. That was a breaking ball from Feltner.
1: And Feltner there, he fell off the mound that pitch. Lost his balance.
0: Amaya at third base, one down, 1-2 the count on Crow Armstrong. Feltner works his motion and deals. Up high, two balls and two strikes. Another changeup from the right-hander Feltner. Feltner's 29 years old, 6'4", 200 pounds, fourth round pick back in 2018 out of Ohio State. Time called. PCA adjusts the batting gloves. It's a new pair. The pair he had on yesterday is headed for Cooperstown after the cycle.
1: I would think he kept the bat. I wouldn't have given up that bat for anything.
0: He hit a home run again with that bat. Long set. Now the 2-2. Crow Armstrong swings and misses. Strike three. Looked like he chased a changeup. Two away.
1: Yeah, I'm not real sure if Pete got a strike in that at bat. That's one of those ABs, just a little over aggressive. Cubs need a big two out hit from Bregman.
0: Maya at third base. As Koo mentioned, two away. 2-0 Cubs here in the bottom of the second inning. Bregman struck out swinging his first time up. The pitch is up high. Curve, 1-0. Now the infield back for the Rockies as Feltner delivers up high, 2-0 now.
1: Feltner's thrown, like he's having an issue, and I'm not quite sure why, you know, but they're throwing three pitches, two to Pete, now one to Bregman, where the ball has just kind of slipped out of his hand, just squirted out, not even close to the strike zone.
0: The pitch. Up high, 3-0. Another breaking ball from Feltner. Now, given what you just described, if you're Bregman, are you taking here?
1: I'd take here. He's not come close to the strike zone. Two pitches have been shoulder or higher.
0: Here comes the 3-0. And that floats into the zone for strike. Sinker, 94 miles per hour, 3-1.
1: So now if you're Bregman, he's thrown three breaking balls, not close, fastball in the zone. Look dead red and be on time with the fastball.
0: Let's see, the 3-1. Bregman swings, and it's a pop fly, shallow right, down the line, racing over three Rockies. It drops foul on the sidetrack and bounces into the stands. So they'll do it again, 3-2.
1: Well, he got a fastball there, just a little late on that fastball on 3-1.
0: Pete Crow Armstrong, a leadoff home run. And here in the second, Matt Shaw scoring on a wild pitch, 2-0 Cubs. Looking for more with Amaya at third and two away. Bregman at the plate with a full count. Feltner is ready. The kick and pitch. Swinging a foul back.
1: That was a good aggressive swing. That pitch might have been high, but that was an ace swing. He was on the speed of the fastball. That was a, you know, might have been chest high, but he was on time with that heater.
0: Center fielder Kerrig playing Bregman to pull toward left center. Now the 3-2. Bregman hits it foul. That might have taken a bite out of the catcher, Sullivan. So the home plate umpire, Willie Traynor, walks a little bit up to the mound to personally throw the ball back to the pitcher, Feltner. 3-2.
1: Wind's still blowing out here in Wrigley. It's blowing out probably more to straight right than it is or right center. So any ball hit to the middle of the diamond is going to really carry.
0: Bregman waits. The 3-2. Low and outside. Ball four. Excellent plate appearance by Bregman. Now the Cubs have men at the corners. Two away. And Michael Bush two up.
1: Now here's where the Cubs need a big swing of the bat. Bush walked in his first at bat. He was 1-2 was the count. And then worked the walk. Right now, Cubs need Bushy to be on time with one of these pitches. Wind blowing out to right. He's just got to square it up pretty good to hit one out of here to right field.
0: 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Reminder, a walk is free. A DUI is not. Drive sober or get pulled over. Michael Bush, after that walk in the first, now riding a 22-game on-base streak, during which he's batting .316 with four home runs and 15 runs batted in. Amaya at third base, Bregman at first. Cubs up 2-0 with two away here in the last of the second. Ryan Feltner, first base side of the rubber. Here comes the pitch. Up high, 1-0.
1: So now if you're paying attention, which all the guys are watching and seeing what he's doing, he's having a real hard time with his breaking pitch, throwing it over for a strike. It's not coming out of his hand normal. So the pitches he was able to throw a strike was a fastball. I'd be on the heater.
0: The 1-0 is low and inside. That was a sinking fastball. 2-0. Bush overall this year hitting at .251 with eight home runs.
1: This ball has a chance of going a long way. He throws a fastball here. Bushy should crush this ball to right.
0: Bush steps out of the box. Now digs back in. Left-handed batter against the right-hander, Feltner. As Ku mentioned, the wind continues to blow out to right. Here's the 2-0. That's a called strike, a slider that spun into the zone, 2-1.
1: It's a good take by Michael. You know, if you're looking dead red and that's all he's thrown for a strike, and he does spin a breaking ball, you got to take it.
0: Yeah, it was right at the top of the zone on the inside edge. 2-1 the count. The pitch. Bush swings and misses. Slow-moving breaking ball. 2-2.
1: That might have been the best curveball he's thrown today. That one actually right where he wanted it, down and in.
0: Amaya's at third, Bregman's at first, two away, 2-2 the count with the Cubs up 2-0 in the second. The pitch, swing and a miss, strike three as Feltner gets Bush with a changeup. Cubs leave two but score one, 2-0 Cubs after two on the score and the Northwestern Medicine Cubs Radio Network.
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15: 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Sports betting the way it should be with no bet fees. Here's Zach and Coon.
0: Thank you very much, Judson. Brett Sullivan will lead things off for the Rockies here in their half of the third inning. Edward Cabrera on the mound. He's retired the first six hitters he's faced. Cabrera facing home plate, first base side of the rubber. Now he whirls and deals. The pitch to Sullivan is up high for ball one. Fastball 97 miles per hour. Guys, we've got to play the Vinny's Beverage Depot attendance game. If you can't find it at Vinny's, it's probably not worth drinking. The pitch, Sullivan pops it up. Shallow center, dropping back. Swanson, the shortstop, giving way now to the oncoming PCA. And Pro Armstrong makes the catch in shallow center field for out number one.
1: Good start to the inning. Good call by Pete. Dansby is very good at going out for pop-ups, but with this wind blowing out, the ball's really going to carry out to the outfielder. So as an outfielder, you got to be very aggressive coming in for the short fly ball.
0: Here's Ezekiel Tovar, the number 8 hitter. The Rocky shortstop batting 217 this season with 5 home runs. Right-handed batter stands deep in a box, hits out of a crouch. Cabrera delivers, and Tovar chops one wide of third. Fielded by Bregman. Sidearm throw across in time. Tovar's done. Two away.
1: Now a little two-seamer starts out away, and I say little two-seamer. It's 97, 98 miles an hour, so I don't know about little, but it's a good two-seamer, and he gets a little one-hop roller right over to Bregman.
0: Two down, top three. Cubs with a 2-0 lead over Colorado. Game two of a three-game set. The batter now, Edouard Julien. The Rockies' second baseman. Former Twin hitting a 226 on the year. Two home runs. Cabrera works his motion and deals. And Julien looks at a strike. Changeup. Clocked at 93 miles per hour, 0-1.
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0: Bregman playing where shortstop normally would. The pitch is swung on and missed. 0-2. They've been tapped at the plate. Foul. Julien crowds the plate, hits out of a crouch, uses a toe tap. A long set by Cabrera. Now the 0-2. Ground ball hits softly wide of first, fielded by Bush. The toss to Cabrera, covering first in time. Out number three. Nine up, nine down. Middle three, Cubs up 2-0 over Colorado. On the score, and the Northwestern Medicine Cubs ready.
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15: 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Here's Zach Zaidman.
0: Thank you very much, Judson. Suzuki singled his first time up. Right-handed batter against the right-hander Ryan Feltner, who deals. And Saya looks at a strike. Fastball, 94 miles per hour, 0-1. It's a great night to be a hitter here at the friendly confines as the wind continues to blow out to right. Now the pitch. Saya fouls it back off the screen, 0-2.
1: Saya wants that one back. That was a hanging slider. Up in the zone, but middle of the plate. He put a good swing on it, just fouled it straight back. We're coming alive all season long from the Invesco QQQ broadcast booth. Proud partner of the Chicago Cubs.
0: The 0-2 is low and outside. The count now 1-2 after Feltner misses with a breaking ball. Yeah, we've got to play the Benny's Beverage Depot attendance game. I guess I'll go first.
1: I can't believe you waited this long. I know you've been thinking about this all day.
0: All day. Here's the 1-2. Off the outside, close pitch, a fastball that missed, 2-2. I'm going
1: to
0: go.
1: Hold on. You're looking around the stadium like you haven't paid attention to this ball. Who are you kidding?
0: Shh, don't give away my secrets.
1: Yeah, you're out. Sorry, I'm doing it.
0: Here's the 2-2. Called strike three, sinking fastball that froze Suzuki. One away, and that pitch was at the bottom of the zone near the outside edge.
1: Yeah, maybe the best fastball Feltner's thrown tonight. That one starts out off the plate. Wayne comes back to the outside corner. Very good pitch.
0: So
1: what do you got, Z?
0: I'm going to go 37,500. As Ian Happ is at the plate and looks at a fastball for a strike, 0-1.
1: I'm going to say 36,000.
0: And after this next pitch, we'll go to the back row here in the booth. Here comes the 0-1. Happ chops it foul off to the right. Judson, what's your guess?
15: Gentlemen, I'm going to take the over. I'm going to take 38-1.
0: And that leaves Rich Wyatt, our talented engineer, as the next man up in the game. After this pitch, Feltner deals. Happ flinches at a pitch high and outside, 1-2.
8: I'm going to go 38,500.
15: Weak.
1: So much for that, Judson.
15: Jeez. Tough crowd.
8: Nothing, got a small window there.
1: Nothing like friends up there in the top row.
0: Yeah, behave up there. The pitch, Happ fouls it back.
1: Believe me, we deal with it every day. This guy's sitting next to me today. I understand.
0: Coom, if you're keeping score, why don't you want to win, right?
1: Do you know what the score is of this so far this year?
0: Have no idea.
1: If you do, I'm going to throw you.
0: What was that?
1: You heard it.
0: Oh, yeah. Here's the pitch. Happ swings and misses at a changeup low, strike three. So two down, back-to-back K's for the right-hander Ryan Feltner. We're in the bottom of the third. Cubs with a 2-0 lead over Colorado.
1: Pretty good arm action on that changeup down to Ian. A little frustrated with himself that he chased that changeup.
0: So here is Nico Horner, 0-for-1 tonight. The pitch. Called strike, fastball, 94 miles per hour from Feltner. Right down the middle. The next pitch is on the way. And foul back by Horner. Quickly in the hole, 0-2. That was a slider. Nico is now 0-13 over his last four games, including this one. I don't think we've ever seen Horner in the kind of slump he's been mired in lately. Talking about a month here where he's hitting under 200. Veltner peers in. First base side of the rubber, facing home plate. Now he whirls and deals. The 0-2 is low and outside in the dirt, 1-2. Nico stands deep in the box, hits out of a crouch. Just a tick of an open stance, the 1-2. And a line drive hit to center. Right there's Kerrig, and he makes the catch. Out number three. Cubs go down in order in the third. We head to inning number four. Cubs 2, Rockies nothing. On the score, and the Northwestern Medicine Cubs.
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0: Thank you very much. Jake McCarthy leads off the fourth. Line drive, base hit to right. First hit given up by Edward Cabrera tonight. He retired the first nine in a row.
1: McCarthy right away, he jumped on that first pitch strike. One-out bullet to Matty Shaw and right. Cabrera's been good so far. He's been able to mix. His mix of pitches today, I think, and strike to ball have been outstanding so far.
0: Now the batter, Willie Castro, lines one into the power alley in right center field. It drops in and rolls all the way to the wall. Around third and racing home is McCarthy. Castro stops at second with an RBI double, and the Rockies are on the board. It's now Cubs 2, Rockies 1 here in the fourth.
1: We talked about Castro in his first at-bat. He's the guy you got to try to keep off the base. He had a huge game in Las Vegas right before they got here. And he's one of those guys, and he's an ex-Cub, you know, and so there's that factor also. But he's got a quick bat, and when you can see when a hitter is really confident. You could see that last night in just his at-bats and his approach. And now he hits a bullet in a gap in right center.
0: The batter, T.J. Rumfield, left-handed hitter. The right-hander, Cabrera, deals and misses up high with a curve, 1-0. Rumfield grounded out his first time up. I should say lined out his first time up. Here's the 1-0. Inside. Cabrera missing with a fastball, 2-0. A hard wind blowing out to right at 15 miles per hour. Castro at second, the tying run, no one out. here in the top of the fourth. Cubs with a 2-1 lead over the Rockies. The 2-0 by Cabrera. Rumfield hits a slow-moving ground ball foul off to the right.
1: That one got him in the front foot.
0: Rumfield is wincing in pain. Let's pause 10 seconds for stations to identify themselves on the score on Northwestern Medicine Cubs Radio Network.
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0: thrown about knee high, starts out up and then ends up in a good hittable spot. Rumfield just, he gets a barrel to it. And the fans getting on a youngster who caught the ball in the outfield. He doesn't know the tradition of the bleachers. If you don't know, the tradition is when a home run gets hit, bleachers by a visiting guy, you throw the ball back.
1: Hunter Goodman lines one to Dansby Swanson, who makes the catch. Slight leap, a deep short, one away. I bet you that young fan knows the rules now.
0: Yeah, he was excited he caught the ball, I think. He heard about it, that's for sure.
1: Troy Johnston at the plate and looks at a sinking fastball for a strike from Cabrera. 0-1. Rockies with a 3-2 lead over the Cubs here with one down in the top of the fourth. Moments ago, T.J. Rumfield putting Colorado ahead with a two-run home run as Johnston looks at a slider up high. 1-1 the count. 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Xfinity, imagine that. The pitch. Swing and a miss. 1-2. Cabrera took something off that one.
0: Little running change up there from Cabrera, but still hard at 94 miles an hour.
1: Johnston calls time, steps out of the box. He's hitting a 315 on the year after lining out to left his first time up. Righty-lefty matchup as Cabrera works his motion. Here comes the 1-2. That's low and inside. Two balls and two strikes. Bregman vacating third, playing where shortstop normally would on the left side. Here comes the 2-2. That's low. Johnston has worked a full count.
0: Johnson's a pretty good hitter. This Rockies team's got some guys. Now all of a sudden you can start seeing this ball club, turning the corner here a little bit. They had their struggles for a few years.
1: The pitch. Popped up left side, ranging over Bregman. Foul territory. Does he have a play? Yes! Makes the backhanded catch. And gently rolls over the top of the sidewall and uses the netting to brace himself. Two away.
0: Well, the wind blowing out to right helps the Cubs here as this ball stays in the field of play because of the wind as Bregman goes by and then hits that sidewall. It's only about knee high, and he falls into the netting.
1: Oh, Carrick at the plate looks at a curveball for a strike, 0-1. Righty-lefty matchup. Here's the 0-1. Carrick taps it foul off to the right in the hole, 0-2. The side of those low bricks along the line are padded, but the top of the wall is not. Here comes the 0-2. Inside to Carrick, backing him off the plate with a 95-mile-per-hour heater. Carrick made his major league debut last week against the Cubs at Coors Field. He's hitting at 250 with three home runs. The pitch, low, 2-2. Two of those home runs coming against the Cubs.
0: Yeah, that's another one of the young guys that we were talking about. That quick bat, has some speed, can play the infield and the outfield.
1: Now the 2-2 by Cabrera. Carrick fouls it back off the screen. Carrick's 24 years old out of Modesto, California. Played his college ball at San Diego State. 65th overall pick, Hume, in 2023. And signed a $1.3 million bonus. Not bad. The 2-2. Check swing at a pitch low. On appeal, no swing, says James Hoy at third. So it's a full count.
0: I'd say that money go a long way in Modesto. I played in Modesto, California, in the California League. Might have been a couple years before he was born. This was 1988.
1: The 3-2 swing and a miss. Strike three. Cabrera gets him with a 98 mile per hour heater.

0: Strikeouts by Cubs pitchers are brought to you by your Chicago and Northwest Indiana Hyundai dealers. But a big top of the fourth for the Rockies. They score three times to take the lead. Colorado 3, Cubs 2, middle 4 on the score in the Northwestern Medicine Cubs.
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0: Judson, thank you. Matt Shaw will lead things off for the Cubs here in the bottom of the fourth inning. They're down by one after T.J. Rumfield put the Rockies ahead with a two-run shot at the top of the frame. Feltner deals, and Shaw looks at a strike, sinking fastball 0-1. Shaw singled his first time up, scored a run on a wild pitch. Cubs jumped out to a 2-0 lead. Pete Crow Armstrong led off the game with another home run. Second consecutive leadoff shot for PCA. Shaw waits for the 0-1. Feltner, high leg kick and pitch. And this popped up on the infield, right side behind the plate. The catcher, Sullivan, giving chase, but this one is in the stands. Behind the on-deck circle on the first baseline, 0-2.
9: Now, Maddie hit a bullet back through the middle in his first AB.
0: Shaw in the year hitting at 262. Three home runs. Missed some time with a bad back. Here comes the 0-2. Low and outside. One ball, two strikes. But it turned out to be a little bit of a blessing in disguise because during his rehab assignment in Iowa, got to get a lot of at-bats. Routinely was able to play and get himself right offensively. The 1-2. Shaw swings, pops it up. Sounded like a broken bat. Left side, Castro, and now the shortstop, Tovar, calls him off and makes the catch. One away.
9: Pretty good two-seamer in on the hands of Maddie. Yeah, when you're, you know, and for Matt Shaw this season, I would guess it's probably the first time in his life that he's ever not been an everyday player.
0: Right.
9: Right. Everybody that gets to the big leagues, you know, in our life, we all have been, you know, you're the best player in Little League, you're the best player in high school, you're the best player in college. And through the minor leagues, whatever time that is, you know, if you're going to end up being a big league player, you're usually pretty good, you know. So this has been the first year where he hasn't played every day. So you're probably right. It did him a lot of good to be in Iowa and just, you know, get the feel of playing every day again and get that swing going.
0: Miguel Amaya at the plate. Ryan Feltner deals. And this is up high with a curve. 1-1 the count. The first pitch was fouled back by Amaya. Now the 1-1 delivery. off the outside, 2-1. Yeah, I talked about it with Shaw last week in Colorado after he returned to the Cubs. He was working on his lower body twisting at the plate. The 2-1. Here's a called strike curveball on the outside edge, 2-2. And he kind of got down in a little bit of a stance. Basically, it's to be more athletic at the plate.
9: Yeah, you want to be more athletic, and you want to make sure you get a full turn through your swing. So when you swing, you want your torso to go all the way around.
0: And excuse me, check swing, foul ball off to the right by Amaya, 2-2.
9: So the thing you don't want is you don't want a lot of movement going forward and back towards the pitcher. But you want to, you know, get your stride foot down and then make sure as you're swinging, you get a full turn. So you're, for a right-handed hitter, your back shoulder should end up somewhere pointing kind of towards where the second base position would be if you're doing it correctly. And I think for some guys, you know, because they're not, their body's not in the right position, you can't get a full turn.
0: The 2-2. Low and outside check swing. Did he go on appeal? No, says John Lipka at first. So it's a full count with Amaya at the plate. So many little nuances. The 3-2. Amaya lines one to left for a base hit. His second hit of the ball game. He doubled his first time up. It comes with one away here in the bottom of the fourth. Cubs down 3-2.
9: I got a little inner half fastball, four-seamer down. He just smokes this ball in the left. He's hit the ball right on the button twice, double the runner, now single the left.
0: That has to feel good for Amaya. He had been 3-for-13 over his last seven games entering play tonight. Rumfield holding on Amaya at first. He represents the tying run. 3-2 Rockies with one down in the fourth. Dansby Swanson at the plate and looks at a pitch in the dirt. 1-0. Swanson grounded out to short his first time up. He's hitting at 175 now on the year. Pete Crow Armstrong on deck. Whom, there's a big hole on the right side of the infield for Swanson. Feltner deals outside, 2-0.
9: Yeah, for Dansby, that hole is there regularly if there's a man on. He's just having a hard time letting that ball get to him. And if you don't let a ball get to you, it's hard to hit it the other way.
0: Inside as Feltner misses with a fastball, 3-0. So what's the key to allowing the ball to get to you?
9: You just got to let the ball carry farther and not make your move on the motion of the pitcher, but on the baseball. Seeing the ball and then make your move on the ball.
0: The 3-0. Inside, ball four. The Cubs have something cooking here in the fourth. Amaya a single, now a walk to Swanson, and it'll bring up Pete Crow Armstrong. Not before time is called, and the pitching coach, Alon Leishman, will head out to the mound to have a conversation with the right-hander, Feltner.
9: Kind of an odd breaking ball to end up walking Dansby.
0: Walks of Cubs batters, sponsored by It's Not a Game, Illinois.com. Reminder, a walk is free, a DUI is not. Drive sober or get pulled over. Now the home plate umpire, Willie Trainer, is saying, hey, let's break up this meeting and get the game moving along. Cubs have met at first and second. They're down by one here with one down in the bottom of the fourth. Colorado 3, Cubs 2. Rockies scoring three times in the top half of this frame to take the lead, but it's one of those nights at Wrigley Field with the wind whipping out to right that no lead is safe. You hear the ovation for Pete Crow Armstrong.
9: Pete chased a couple balls out of the zone in his last at bat. First at bat, he hit one out of the zone, right out of the ballpark.
0: 386 feet to right. Feltner delivers. Crow Armstrong looks at a ball up high, a curve that missed, 1-0. PCA now hitting a 279 on the year, 14 home runs, 36 RBIs. Men at first and second, one away. Feltner sets above the belt, checks second, works his motion and deals. PCA shows bunt, pulls it back, takes a slider for a strike, 1-1.
9: The Rockies would be ecstatic if he tries to bunt.
0: And the opposite would be happening in the Cubs dugout if that happened. The 1-1. Low and inside, two balls and a strike. So why do you think he showed bunt there?
9: I don't know.
0: Well, if you don't know, I'm not going to know.
9: When you're swinging the bat well and you're hitting bombs regularly, you can't wait to get in the batter's box and swing.
0: The 2-1. Crow Armstrong pulls it on the ground, foul off to the right, 2-2. That was a slider. Now Pete having a conversation with the home plate umpire, Willie Traynor. What do you think that was about?
9: Frustration that he rolled over that last breaking ball. Probably asked him if it was a strike.
0: The 2-2. ECA swings and misses out in front of a changeup. Strike three. Two away.
9: His chase, last two at-bats, he's just chasing balls out of the zone. And, you know, as hot as he is swinging the bat, I can understand, you know, you want to hit. But if you're the opposing pitcher, you're not going to throw him a lot of strikes.
0: Alex Bregman digs in, men at first and second, two away, bottom four, Rockies up 3-2. Feltner deals, and Bregman swings and misses at a slider, 0-1. Bregman's 0-1 with a walk. 253 batting average this season, six home runs, trying to get going here. The pitch. That's a strike. Curveball that dropped into the zone, 0-2. Mentioned earlier over his previous seven games entering action tonight. Bregman hitting 360, including two hits last night. And the 0-2. Bregman pops it foul out of play just to the right of us.
9: No panic there by you. I was watching you.
0: Yeah.
9: It was coming at you, but a little short.
0: It was soft. It was a soft hit ball. Those screaming line drives foul back, I'm under the table. We're praying that your hands are still major league ready. Here comes the 0-2. Way outside. One ball, two strikes.
9: Big gap in right center field for Bregman. He doesn't hit a lot of balls the other way.
0: Amaya at second, Swanson at first. The pitch to Bregman, called strike three. A slider that clipped the outside edge, but I think Bregman's going to challenge
10: it. Previous pitch was called a strike. The batter challenges.
9: Ball strike challenge sponsored by Northwestern Medicine. And
0: yep, it clipped the outside edge
10: confirmed. The batter's out.
0: Of the zone for strike three near the bottom. And the Cubs lose a challenge, as you heard Willie Traynor announce. One challenge remaining for the Cubs, who leave two. After four, it's the Rockies 3 and the Cubs 2 on the score in the Northwestern Medicine Cubs Radio Network.
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0: Getting set for the top of the fifth inning here at Wrigley Field. Game two of a three-game set between the Cubs and Rockies alongside Ron Coomer. Zach Zaidman in for Pat tonight. Colorado with a 3-2 lead as the sun begins to set here at Wrigley Field. Edward Cabrera on the mound, Brett Sullivan at the plate, and the first pitch is a called strike, a slow-moving curveball that floated into the zone, 0-1. Sullivan flat out to center his first time up. Bregman playing in wide of third. Cabrera faces home plate. The winding pitch, low and outside. One ball, one strike. Wind blowing out to right on a partly cloudy evening here at the friendly confines. The 1-1. Sullivan looks at a ball up high, a curve that missed, 2-1. The Rockies took the lead in the fourth, scoring three times. The 2-1. Way outside to Sullivan. Three balls and a strike to count to the Rockies catcher.
9: Brett didn't like that last pitch. That's kind of a non-competitive pitch for him with that two-seamer. You know, if it's close, you get a swing. You know, ram well off the plate away.
0: And the 3-1. High and outside, ball four.
9: Back-to-back two-seamers that ran way off the plate for Cabrera. Now he's going to see if he can get him a ground ball.
0: Ezekiel Tovar will dig in, right-handed batter. Grounded out to third, his first time up, 0-1.
9: Tovar does a pretty good job handling the bat. As we know, there's a big hole on the right side. He has bunted, too, before. We saw that in Colorado.
0: Bregman playing in at third, the pitch inside, 1-0.
9: Cubs with a very strange positioning on the field right now as Nico now is backing up a little bit. Bregman was in at third, Bushy holding the runner, and Nico was, for the first pitch, almost in the baseline in case of the bunt.
0: Now he drops back the pitch inside. So 2-0 as Cabrera misses with a sinker.
9: He's having a hard time on that arm side with the two-seamer running off the plate. That's four in a row on that side of the plate.
0: Bregman drops back, guarding the line, back of third. Here's the 2-0. Tovar fouls it back off the screen to the right. A fastball from Cabrera, 2-1.
9: Well, he threw that one, but he threw that one right in the middle. Tovar with a big swing and fouled it back. Now you make a good pitch, maybe you can get a ground ball to Dansby.
0: Catcher Sullivan at first, 2-1 the count on Tovar. As Cabrera sets above the belt, throw to first, diving back in safely, Sullivan.
9: And we're coming to you live all season long from the Invesco QQQ broadcast booth, proud partner of the Chicago Cubs.
0: Righty-righty matchup. Cabrera peers in, gets the sign from Amaya, and now steps off the rubber.
9: I like what Cabrera's doing. He's taking his time right now. Through to first, he wants to reset. You know, things aren't going exactly the way he wants them right now.
0: He's ready. The 2-1. Low and outside. Missing with a changeup. 3-1. Bush holding on. Sullivan at first. Horner playing up the middle, just to the right of the second base bag. Cabrera sets, kicks, and fires. Outside, ball four. And the Rockies.
9: I think we'll see Tommy Hotovy here soon.
0: Colorado now with men at first and second after back-to-back walks by Cabrera. And just like you called it, Tommy Hotovy, the Cubs pitching coach, will make the slow walk out to the mound to have a conversation with Cabrera. The rest of the infield and catcher Miguel Amaya join in.
9: Well, all of a sudden, Cabrera kind of fell out of sync and lost his release point. So he threw two to walk Sullivan through two sinkers, two seamers that just took off on him inside, then started out the at-bat against Tovar, and both of them well inside. Then you make the adjustment, throwing in the middle. He got a break there. That ball's fouled off. Then tried to go away and just missed. So good meeting by Tommy Hanavy just to kind of get him thinking clearly about what he wants to accomplish these next few pitches.
0: Willie Treanor breaks up the mound meeting, wants to get the game moving along here. We are in the top of the fifth. Rockies with a 3-2 lead over the Cubs, with Colorado threatening again. Back-to-back walks, putting men at first and second for the Rockies with no one out. And the number nine hitter, Edouard Julien, at the plate. He grounded out his first time up. Left-handed batter against the right-hander, Cabrera. Corner infielders playing in. He shows bunt and pulls it back at a pitch low and inside, 1-0.
9: Julien taking a long look down at third base coach to see if they're going to keep the bunt on. Cubs are ready for it. Both corner guys were in. Julian's going to try to bunt this ball, if he does, at Bregman and make him field the bunt.
0: Men at first and second, 1-0 the count. Corner infielders crashing the pitch. He swings away and fouls it back off the screen.
9: Julien got a pitch to hit, and they cut him loose to swing. And with the infield kind of, positioned around to play for the bunt, if he puts it in play, he's got a good chance on the ground to get a hit, but he overswung and fouled the bat.
0: Corner infielders still crashing. 1-1 the count. Now Julien shows bunt, pulls it back. Pitch inside, a change that missed. 2-1. Now Julien entering play tonight, hitting better than .300 over his last 15 games.
9: Yeah, this Rockies group is, they're steadily improving. You can just see it. We saw it in Colorado.
0: Here's the 2-1. Swing and a miss. And a sinking fastball, 2-2.
9: Yeah, he's trying to shoot the ball the other way, and Cabrera just threw it right past him.
0: Bush still playing on the infield grass. 2-2 the count. And now he's being told drop back. Bregman playing wide of third on the dirt. 2-2 the count. Men at first and second. No one out here in the fifth. Cabrera is ready. A long set. The kick and pitch. Julien swings and pops it foul out of play off to the left. Count remains 2-2. Julien began his career with the Twins in 2023, traded to Colorado in January. He's 27 years old, a native of Quebec City in Canada, played his college ball at Auburn. And I guess when he went down to Auburn, could not speak English. He's figured it out. Here's the 2-2. Called strike three, slow-moving breaking ball that spun into the zone. One away.
9: Good backdoor hook. This ball starts out going away, and the bite on it comes right back over the inside corner. And now here comes Nick Frangella and Council, and Cabrera's grabbing his lower back.
0: Oh boy.
9: Right in the middle of his lower back.
0: He's having a conversation with trainer Nick Frangella.
9: Counts is going to say, Counts is shaking his head like, you're not staying in. I've seen this look before. Cabrera's upset. Yeah, he's coming out. There's no doubt.
0: This is Cabrera's third start since coming back from the blister that put him on the injured list. And now Cabrera leaves the game with two on and one away here in the top of the fifth with an undisclosed injury. Now we're going to have a pitching change here, but before we send it to a break, I want to remind you that strikeouts by Cubs pitchers are brought to you by our Chicago and Northwest Indiana Hyundai dealers. We love our good friends from Hyundai. Still no word on who's going to come into the game, but whoever it is will have as much time as they need to warm up as Cabrera leaves again with an undisclosed injury, with one away and men at first and second here in the top of the fifth. And the Rockies up 3-2. Pitching changes by the Cubs are sponsored by James Hardy Building Products, siding with the Cubs. 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
8: 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Not going the way the White Sox hoped. A couple of first-place teams matching up. The Yankees lead the White Sox 11-2. That one is in the bottom of the seventh inning. Looking around the NL Central, Reds lead the Mets 5-3. That one in the bottom of the seventh inning. Brewers atop the Guardians in a tight ball game, 1-0. They're just in the top of the seventh inning there. In St. Louis, Cardinals lead the Padres by a score of 3-1. That game also in the top of the sixth inning. A couple other scores, Zach. The Twins beating up the Rangers 10-1 in the fifth. Tigers atop the Astros, 1-0 in the bottom of the fifth inning. Here's Zach and Koo.
0: So it took about 10 minutes, Judson, for a Cub pitcher to come jogging out of the bullpen after Edward Cabrera was removed from the game with an undisclosed injury. We're in the top half of the fifth inning. The Rockies leading the Cubs 3-2. Cabrera walked the first two hitters he faced, Brett Sullivan and Ezekiel Tovar, and then got Edward Julien looking, and then was taken out of the ball game. Ryan Rollison is warming up. He's going to have as much time as he needs to get ready. Rollison broke into the big leagues with the Rockies last year. 31 games, had a 7-plus ERA, but he has been lights out since putting on the Cubs uniform this year. 5-1 in 21 appearances with a 2.13 ERA. Sometimes you don't know what you have until you're forced to be out there in high-leverage situations. That's been the case with Rollison because of some of the injuries earlier this year in the pen. And he has found a home here for the Cubs at Wrigley Field this season.
9: Well, I think for some guys, you know, confidence is a big thing. And the Cubs needed him to pitch well. And, you know, all of a sudden you get thrown into these situations that, you know, you got to just step up and play the game. And, you know, some guys respond well to that. And, you know, they take the little bit of the vote of confidence, even if it's injury related, but you get thrown in there and they just take the opportunity and run with it. I think Ben Brown's one of those. You know, the other guy, I think, but we talk about him a lot, but it's Pete Cronstrong. You know, when you look at, you know, the Cubs offense struggling terribly and they push him up to the top of the lineup, and since he's been at the top of the lineup, he's taken off. So, you know, you never know what pressure does to an athlete. And sometimes, you know, you don't expect to put them in that role, but, man, you do, and then they just explode and take off. And I think Rollison's pitching with a lot of confidence.
0: All right, so we're ready for the resumption of play. Minute first and second, top 5-1 away. Rockies 3, Cubs 2. The batter, Jake McCarthy, a left-handed hitter. A left-hander, Rollison, high leg kick and pitch. And McCarthy loops one, shallow right center field. Racing in, Shaw, it drops in for a base hit. Ball fielded behind Shaw by Pete Crow Armstrong. Now the Rockies have the bases loaded with just one away, and red-hot Willie Castro due up after the bloop single by McCarthy.
9: Yeah, it's a little jam shot. Rollison throws a good fastball inside, and McCarthy just muscles this ball out over Nico's head. Once it gets past Nico, it's going to drop into short right. Boy, Cubs could use a punch out here. Castro has been hot. doubled in his last at-bat.
0: Hitting better than 400 over his last eight games, including tonight. The pitch. Castro swings and fouls it back off the screen. That was a 96-mile-per-hour heater from Rollison. Bases loaded for Colorado. Sullivan at third. Tovar at second. McCarthy at first. Bush playing in wide of first. With Castro hitting for the right side against the lefty Rollison. The pitch is in the dirt. Bounces past Amaya. And coming in to score is Sullivan. It's now 4-2 Colorado. The other runners advance. Tovar now at third. McCarthy at second.
9: A little breaking ball in the dirt, and Amaya tries to slide over, but it's on that side that he's kneeling to where he's got to slide to, and it's tough to move that way. He's unable to block it, and Rollison trying to come to the plate. He's tripped on the mound and fell. He is okay.
0: Infield now in for the Cubs. One down, men at second and third. 1-1 the count. The pitch to Castro. Pulled on the ground, foul off to the left. 1-2. 4-2 Colorado here in the fifth. 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Xfinity, imagine that. Tovar at third. McCarthy at first. Good speed on the bases for the Rockies. Castro now on the year hitting at 284 after that ribby double in the fourth. Rollison sets above the belt. The left-hander works his motion and deals. Chopped up the middle. Fielded by Swanson. Looks home but has to throw to first. In time to get Castro two away. Coming in to score on the play, Tovar. It is now 5-2 Rockies, moving to third, McCarthy.
9: Now Castro chopping this ball back through the middle. Dansby with the base runner right in front of him. And McCarthy, in a kind of blocks the view. He's got to go to the side of him, fields this ball, and Castro drives in that second run of the inning.
0: So a three-run lead now for the Rockies here in the fifth. Man at third, two away. T.J. Rumfield at the plate. The pitch. Rumfield fists one. Little blooper back of third. Caught by Bregman in foul territory for out number three. But more damage by the Rockies. They score two more runs. 5-2 Colorado. Middle five on the score in the Northwestern Medicine Cubs Radio.
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8: 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Here's Zach.
0: Judson, thank you. Michael Bush fouls away the first pitch he sees from Ryan Feltner here in the last of the fifth. Second deck off to the left, 0-1 the count. Cubs down by three as Feltner kicks and fires. Bush swings and fouls it away again, almost to the same spot. Second deck off to the left, 0-2. University of Notre Dame night, June 29th.
9: So you think Counts is going to sign all them hats?
0: I'm sure he's excited about it. His alma mater. Here's the 0-2. Pull deep down the right field line, but hooking way foul, out of play.
9: Our president of the Cubs, yeah, Crane Kenny is a Notre Dame guy. ND.
0: Now the 0-2. Up high to Bush, one ball and two strikes.
9: You go there in the fall for a football game, that is about as good as it gets.
0: Pretty special.
9: Yeah, it really is.
0: Feltner kicks and fires the 1-2. Bush pulls one on the ground, back of first, backhanded by Rumfield, who races to the bag in time to beat Bush. One away.
9: Now, Suzuki's had some good swings. And see if he can get a hold of one here. He singled, hit a bullet in his first AB, then got kind of perfect pitches against him and ended up punching out. But see if he gets a good pitch to handle here.
0: Yeah, so Saya is 1-for-2. Powerful right-handed batter digging in against the right-hander Feltner. He works his motion and deals. And Saya looks at a strike. That's one of those perfect pitches you talked about. Fastball right along the outside edge near the bottom of the zone. 0-1. Saya, the Cubs cleanup man tonight. The pitch. Slow moving breaking ball that floats into the zone. Saya flinched, 0-2 the count. Cleanup hitters for the Cubs, sponsored by Chicagoland's appliance leader, Grand Appliance. 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Now the 0-2. Saya fouls it back off the screen to the right.
9: Saya had a pretty good swing at that pitch, and I liked it. He let that ball carry a little bit. Right now, the way the wind is blowing out towards right, you don't have to pull the ball. You can take that fastball away and kind of serve it over there, and if you get the barrel on it, it'll fly right out of here.
0: Sayo waits. The 0-2 delivery. Hit in the air. Deep down the left field line. Is this going to stay fair? No, it hooks foul. Well, it definitely had home run distance, 0-2.
9: Well, that, unfortunately, with the wind blowing out to right, that ball got into the wind and it forced that ball hook even more. And Sega got a little hanging breaking ball, just a little out in front of that breaking ball.
0: Here comes the 0-2. Sega fouls it back off the screen. 95-mile-per-hour fastball. About knee-high along the outside edge. 0-2 the count. Saya with three home runs in his last 15 games. The pitch. Bounced in the dirt, 1-2. Five, two Rockies, one down. Bottom of the fifth inning here at Wrigley Field.
9: We'll say this, the Rockies, they are letting their starting pitchers go a little deeper with the pitch counts. That's going to be pitch 101 for Feltner. I mean, you just don't see guys throwing 100 pitches much. You just don't see it.
0: This might have a reason as to why this is happening. The Rockies have the worst reliever ERA in the majors this season. The pitch way outside. So two balls and two strikes.
9: Yeah, but
0: five plus ERA.
9: Even with that being, you're also pitching at Coors Field, so you got to take that into account. You know, for maybe half a run or so. I mean, it's very difficult. But I like that you teach these guys to, you know, keep going, man. It's a good thing.
0: Saya hits one to deep short on the ground, fielded by Tovar. Rifles a throw to first in time to get Suzuki two away.
9: Sharply at ground ball right in the hole. Tovar with a nice play deep in the hole. He comes up firing.
0: 5-2 Rockies, two away. Bottom five. Here comes Ian Happ.
9: This will be an AB for Ian. He's going to, I got to believe, he's going to try to look at number 17 in this AB.
0: with the wind blowing out to right, and the right-hander Feltner on the mound. Here's the pitch. Happ swings, lines one to right. It drops in for a base hit in front of McCarthy. Two-out single for Happ. And here comes Nico Horner.
9: Fastball away. Nico was Ian was right on time. Just hit it off the end of the bat a little bit.
0: Horner's been grinding here. 0 for 14 over his last four games, including 0 for 2 tonight. Now time called. Warren Schaefer, the Rockies manager, making the slow walk out to the mound. Gets the baseball from Feltner, and we're going to have a pitching change here at Wrigley Field as the Rockies are going to go to the bullpen. 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Colorado with a 5-2 lead over the Cubs here in the bottom of the fifth inning. Two away. Cubs have a man at first. Nico Horner due up. This is the score. 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
0: Twenty-seven-year-old right-hander Blas Castaño is on the mound for the Rockies. Bottom five, Colorado with a 5-2 lead. Two out, man at first, and Ian Happ, Nico Horner at the plate. Wind blowing out to right. Castaño, 27 years old, a 4-plus ERA, 9 appearances this season. His second year in the big leagues, broke in last year with the Mariners and pitched in one game. And Castaño apparently having some trouble with the PitchCom device, the inner flap of his cap. And yes, now everything's okay. We're ready for the resumption of play. Happ at first, two away. Horner at the plate, now the pitch. And Nico looks at a sweeper low and outside, 1-0. Big hole on the right side of the infield for Horner. Castaño works on the third base side of the rubber. The kick and pitch. Nico swings, pops it foul out of play off to the right, 1-1.
9: Nico got a good fastball hit, put a big swing on it, just underneath, fouled it back.
0: Blas Castaño, B-L-A-S, the pitch, inside, 2-1.
9: I've never heard of that first name of you.
0: I have not. I'm sure there's a story behind it. That would involve the Google machine. Here's the 2-1. Way outside. Three balls and a strike to count on Nico. All right, we'll fire it up.
9: Pretty good size gap in left center field for Nico.
0: And the pitch. Called strike on the outside edge. Nico had already dropped the bat and he was headed to first. He's going to challenge this.
9: Ball strike challenge is sponsored by Northwestern Medicine.
0: And it was a strike.
10: Call the strike is confirmed. Chicago is out of challenges.
0: The Cubs no longer have any challenges for the rest of regulation. That pitch was right along the outside edge near the bottom of the zone. So 3-2 the count on Nico. Here's the pitch. Ground ball hit to deep short, fielded by Tovar. Belt high hop, throws across in time to get Horner. That is out number three. We head to inning number six, Colorado 5, Cubs 2. On the score in the Northwestern Medicine Cubs Radio Network.
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0: Oh, I can't wait, Judson. Here comes the pitch by Ryan Rollison, and it's fouled back by Hunter Goodman, 0-1. All right, go ahead.
8: All right, you talk about some big shoes to fill. It is June 16th we go, 1995. A pretty good outfielder by the name of Andre Dawson hit his 400th National League home run, 429th of his career, in a 2-1 win over the Phillies. More to come, Zach.
0: Here's the 0-1. Goodman fouls it back off the screen to the right in the hole, 0-2.
8: Coombe, do you know what jersey the Hawk was wearing in 1995, who he was playing for?
9: I don't.
8: That would be the then Florida Marlins.
9: Oh, yeah, I actually knew that, yep.
0: Now the 0-2 delivery by Rollison. Goodman swings and misses. Strike three. Rollison gets him with a slow-moving curveball. Strikeouts by Cubs pitchers are brought to you by your Chicago and Northwest Indiana Hyundai dealers.
8: And just to close it out, of course, 438 for the career of Andre Dawson. Over 21 seasons played, Coombe. 174 of those, of course, in a Cubs jersey through six seasons.
0: Troy Johnston at the plate. He swings and chops it foul off to the right, 0-1.
9: How many games did he play for the Cubs?
8: Six years, 174 home runs.
9: 174 home runs, yeah. He was.
8: I mean, so much of that was with Montreal.
9: Yep, absolutely.
8: Yeah. 11 years with the Expos.
9: And that's why he ended up coming here.
8: Yep.
9: It was because of the natural grass. He wanted to get off the turf and get here, and this was the perfect place for him to play.
0: Johnston looks at a ball up high, a fastball that missed, 1-1 the count.
8: And turf then was not like turf today. It's more like asphalt.
9: Yeah, I played in the Metrodome for many years, 7 years, and oh my, that will beat you up.
0: Called strike, sinking fastball on the inside edge, 1-2.
9: Hawk, one of the most vicious swings you would ever see in Major League Baseball. Great, great guy, too.
0: The 1-2, a swing and a miss at a pitch in the dirt. Strike three. Johnson slams his bat on the ground in frustration. Two away, and you know what that means. Strikeouts by Cubs pitchers are brought to you by your Chicago and Northwest Indiana Hyundai dealers. The people at Hyundai busy tonight because the Cubs are racking up those strikeouts.
9: Yeah, good breaking ball by Rollison to get the strikeout and the broken bat. That's always fun to see. I would think if you're a pitcher and a guy slams his bat down on the ground like that, that's just got to make you feel good.
0: Yeah.
9: I would think if I were on the mound, I'd be like, yeah, break another one.
0: Here's Cole Carrick, switch hitter now batting from the right side. He taps it foul off to the left. Ryan Rollinson's got to be feeling pretty good right now. Chest pumped. Carrick is 0 for 2, a couple of swinging strikeouts. Rollinson faces home plate. Now he rocks back. High leg kick and pitch. It's low. Check swing. Did he go around on appeal? Yeah, he did, says John Lipka. Carrick turns around in frustration, 0-2 the count.
9: See what's on tap here in the sixth inning, sponsored by Flake by Yingling, Next Generation Light Beer. Cubs are going to need to put some balls in flight, down 5-2. Two outs here in the top of the sixth for Colorado.
0: The 0-2. Just missed low. Cubs are out of challenges. 1-2 the count. It's a blazing fastball from Rollison at 97 miles per hour. 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Imagine that. Here's the 1-2 delivery. A check swing. He went around at a pitch in the dirt. Strike three. Ryan Rollison strikes out the side here in the top half of the sixth inning. 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Middle six, 5-2 Rockies on the score. 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
0: Judson, thank you. Shaw's 1-for-2 tonight with a single and a run scored. Right-handed batter against the right-hander Blas Castaño, who works on the third base side of the rubber. The pitch is in there for a strike. Fastball 94 miles per hour. Had Shaw leaning back, but that pitch was down the middle at the top of the zone. The 0-1. Is it called strike, 0-2?
9: Part of it is windup. The delivery where he's throwing from is in the far third base side of the mound and the rubber. And then he's stepping and kind of going at Shaw and then throwing across his body. So it takes a little bit to get used to seeing that. So you got to kind of hold your ground in that box.
0: Shaw swings a one-hopper right back to the mound. Fielded by Castaño. Underhand toss to Rumfield at first. Out number one.
9: Zach, we were talking about flight by Yingling last inning. As we go through it. The next generation of light beer. Flight, you know. But Yingling has some people here tonight. Some friends of mine are here with them tonight. And Sam Forsley, who owns a place in Lamont, a nice little establishment called Nick's. And Jeff Forsley, and then my buddy Jeff Schultz is here. So Good luck tonight, guys.
0: Schulze. Miguel Amaya at the plate looks at a ball up high, 1-0.
9: So we got Lamont's finest here at the ballpark tonight. Yingling.
0: The 1-0. Amaya pulls one on the ground to the left. Bobbled by Castro. Retrieves. Throw to first. Dug out by Rumfield. Amaya is retired 2 away.
9: Castro goes hard to his left. I thought he caught the ball. And then it just came out of his glove, but he recovers and throws out Amaya.

0: at tonight. Castaño, the right-hander, kicks and fires. Swanson pulls it on the ground, foul off to the left. Count remains 1-2. We want to say congratulations to Cubs clubhouse man Matt Zaruba and his wife, Jess. They welcomed a baby girl into world this morning, the wee hours of the morning. Hallie Zaruba. The pitch outside, 2-2 the count now on Swanson. Both mom and baby are doing great, and I'm sure Maddie is too. So congratulations to the Zaruba family. That's awesome.
1: Yeah, very good. Congrats. Absolutely.
0: Swanson swings and misses strike three at a sinking fastball. Cubs go down in order here in the sixth. We head to inning number seven. Rockies up 5-2 on the score in the Northwestern Medicine Cubs.
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0: Back at Wrigley Field, getting set for the top half of the seventh inning. Game two of a three-game set between the Cubs and Rockies. Alongside Ron Coomer, Zach Zaidman in for Pat. Judson Richards is along. Our engineer is Rich White, helping us blast through the speakers of your radio as well as all of your smart devices. Colorado with a 5-2 lead over the Cubs. We have a new man on the mound, Phil Maton. The right-hander takes over. Brett Sullivan at the plate, left-handed batter. And the pitch. Swing and a miss, 0-1. Cubs jumped out to a 2-0 lead. Pete Crow Armstrong leadoff home run for the second consecutive night. Another run came home on a wild pitch. And then the Rockies went to work, scoring three times in the fourth. The pitch. Sullivan out in front of a slow-moving breaking ball. Swings and misses, 0-2. T.J. Rumfield, a go-ahead two-run shot in the fourth. Rockies added two more runs in the fifth. And that accounts for our score. 5-2 Colorado here with no one out in the top of the seventh. Maton works on the first base side of the rubber, sets above the belt. A long set, now the 0-2. Sullivan pulls it on the ground, foul off to the right.
1: Maton's pretty good sequence here of pitches to Sullivan. He threw a good two-seamer away, clipped the corner, and a couple slow breaking balls. He's got him set up where he could do just about anything as long as he didn't throw it in the middle of the plate.
0: Here comes the 0-2 delivery. 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
1: And I just got word from Cubs that Cabrera left the game with a right hand cramp. So that, I will say, is about

0: as good a news as we could get for Cabrera leaving the game.
1: Ezekiel Tovar looks at a sweeper off the outside, 1-0. Just clarifying, right hand cramp.
0: Right hand cramp, yep.
1: Cabrera left the game in the fifth inning. The pitch. Tovar takes a strike, a sinking fastball on the outside edge, 1-1. Earlier this season, Cabrera went on the injured list with a blister on his right middle finger. This one, Coon.
0: That was nice of you.
1: It's the radio. I just wanted to clarify. The pitch swung on and missed, 1-2.
0: Feeling good sitting in that chair, aren't you?
1: Yeah. There's a lot of reporting that's been done in this chair over the years, so I just wanted to continue that.
0: That guy's name was Hughes, though.
1: Yeah, he's a Hall of Famer, very detailed. You'd be proud of me, right? Here's the 1-2. Swing and a miss. Strike three. As Maton gets Tovar with a slow-moving curveball. Two away.
0: And speaking of our partner, Patrick, he is home. He is fine. He is getting a few days off here, so he is at the house. I'm sure he's had some salmon and some asparagus and sitting by the fire going, have fun tonight, boy. Hanging out with the pups right about now. Yep.
1: Edouard Julien at the plate looks at a sinking fastball for a strike, 0-1. What was that sound that you said Pat was making?
0: You heard it.
1: Yeah.
0: Yeah.
1: He's got to be smiling from ear to ear listening to the broadcast. Hi, Pat. We miss you. Here comes the 0-1. Julien looks at strike two. Another sinker from Maton.
0: Pat, I don't know if you've heard of this guy. I'm thinking, but Zach was talking about this guy, Wally Pipp, all day today. I don't know.
1: No. If I dreamt it, I'd apologize. Here's the 0-2 delivery.
0: Just misses off the outside. He was not. I can't even let that one go.
1: No, it would never happen.
0: Hope you're having a good night, buddy.
1: Yeah. He is now. Here comes the 1-2. Off the outside, two balls and two strikes. Maton missing with a curve. Cubs placed closer Daniel Palencia on the injured list prior to tonight's ball game. With elbow inflammation, righty Gavin Hollowell called up from AAA. The pitch, line drive, base hit down the left field line. It bounces off the sidewall, backhanded by Happ in the corner to stop Julien with a long single. As he quickly gets the ball back into the infield. Nice play in the deep corner by Ian Happ.
0: Yeah, that ball had double written all over it. It hits the sidewall. Ian does this about as good as any left fielder ever played here in Chicago. He gets up off the sidewall and gets it, and from his infield playing days, gets it and throws it like an infielder, but extremely accurate throw from that corner to second base. He has thrown many guys out at second, and now they really don't challenge him on that play.
1: Jake McCarthy at the plate, bunts it up the middle, field it. Oh, no. Amaya and Maton softly collide. No one was able to grab the ball. McCarthy with a bunt single, advancing to second on the play. Julien.
0: Yeah, kind of an odd play with two outs and a man on. You usually want your guys to swing, not bunt. This ball bunted right in front of the mound or in front of home plate. A little miscommunication by Amaya. Yeah, and, it's just one of those things. Amaya Maton probably either both called it at the same time, didn't hear each other, but kind of an odd play.
1: Time call. Tommy Hotovy out on the mound, having a conversation with Cabrera, catcher Miguel Amaya, the rest of the Cubs infield. Jake McCarthy now with three hits tonight, all of them singles. Former Diamondbacks outfielder, was the 39th overall pick in 2018, and a big-time high school football star in Scranton, Pennsylvania. Rushed for 6,000 yards at Scranton High School, 80 touchdowns, both school records.
0: We're coming in live all season long from the Invesco QQQ broadcast booth. Proud partner of the Chicago Cubs.
1: Time call by Miguel Amaya. He steps in front of home plate and starts giving out signals to the rest of the infield. Can you explain what that's about?
0: Yeah, he's giving signals to let the infielders know if they do a double steal and they take off, where he's going to throw the ball. So that way the other guys hold their ground.
1: Willie Castro at the plate. The pitch inside. Curve that missed, 1-0.
0: So if he was going to throw the ball to third, the middle infielders don't have to, one of them doesn't have to go to the bag. If he's going to throw through to second, then Bregman does not have to leave his spot.
1: Makes sense. Here's the 1-0. That's a called strike. Slow-moving breaking ball that floated into the zone. 1-1. Willie Castro. 1-for-3 tonight with a couple of runs batted in, including a ribby double in the fourth. Castro switch hitter batting from the left side. Maton deals. Breaking ball way outside. 2-1.
0: Yeah, that one kind of squirted out of his hand. He's going to ask for a new ball. When you're a breaking ball guy, Maton throws a lot of different breaking balls, a little different arm angle. Really, the baseballs are a big deal for those guys. Make sure they get a good feel of the ball and they're rubbed up properly.
1: A long set, the 2-1. He's low. That was a fastball, 3-1 the count.
0: It's a big pitch in the ball game here. Cubs are down by 3. Two men on, two outs. Castro has been hot here lately. Well, you really want him to hit about a one-hopper right to Nico.
1: Let's see if it happens. The 3-1 delivery. Swing and a miss. Sinking fastball from Maton. Count is 3-2.
0: Yeah, a little two-seamer, but it's not down. It's up. It's probably a ball high. Castro put a big swing on it, but came up empty.
1: All right, so men at first and second now for the Rockies. Full count with Castro at the plate. Two away here in the top of the seventh. Maton looking to work out of the jam and preserve the game where it is. The pitch. Runners go, and the pitch is fouled back by Castro off the screen. Do it again.
0: Another two-seamer. Castro put a big swing on that one and just underneath.
1: 5-2 Rockies, two on, two away, top of the seventh. Maton on the mound, Castro at the plate. Righty-lefty matchup. And here comes the pitch. This is fouled off the foot of Castro. You could hear him screaming with the excellent field mic placed down there before the game by our engineer, Rich Wyatt.
0: That was a good pitch. Maton with that two-seamer started out inside, comes back to the inside corner. And I don't think Castro thought it was a very good pitch, but excellent for Maton.
1: Just fouled that off his purple shoe, the front one.
0: Yeah, that one, yeah, that was a direct hit on the big toe. That does not feel good at all.
1: Yeah, there's no protection inside the cleats. So a direct hit feels like a direct hit.
0: Yeah.
1: Julianne at second, McCarthy at first. Two away, 3-2 the count on Castro. Maton sets above the belt. The kick and pitch. Low and inside, ball four. And now the base is loaded for Colorado with two away in the top of the seventh. And T.J. Rumfield due up.
0: And that'll bring out Craig Counsell. And I believe we're going to get a pitching change as Counts just points to the bullpen.
1: Hard-throwing right-hander Trent Thornton has been warming up. Pitching changes by the Cubs. 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Siding with the Cubs. Let's take a timeout. Rockies threatening, bases loaded, two away here in the top of the seventh. Colorado a 5-2 lead over the Cubs. 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
1: Hard-throwing 32-year-old right-hander Trent Thornton is the new man on the mound for the Cubs here in the seventh inning. The Rockies have the bases loaded, two away. Colorado up 5-2 over the Cubs. The number three hitter, T.J. Rumfield, two up. Left-handed batter. Hit the go-ahead two-run home run in a three-run fourth inning for the Rockies. Off of Edward Cabrera, who left the game in the fifth inning with a right hand cramp. Rumfield digs in against Trent Thornton, who works on the third base side of the rubber. Thornton 2-2 in 13 games with the Cubs this season, an ERA of 2. Be spectacled. We joked about this on the pregame show. Thornton says, yeah, I know I look like an accountant. And he does. The kick and pitch. Rumfield looks at a strike. Slow-moving breaking ball that floats into the zone. 0-1. Thornton broke into the big leagues in 2019 with Toronto. Last few years with Seattle. Now with the Cubs. The 0-1. Swing and a tap foul at the plate. A cutter from Thornton. 0-2 the count on Rumfield.
0: Good curveball and then cutter in on the hands of Rumfield from Thornton. This ball boring in on him. It got a took a bite out of the quad of Amaya. That's going to be another ice bag tonight. Yeah. Catchers take their beatings, boy.
1: Yeah, they sure do. 0-2 the count. Thornton delivers and misses up high with a 96-mile-per-hour heater. 1-2 now on Rumfield. Rumfield calls time, steps out of the box. A lot of options now for Trent Thornton. He's shown fastball, curveball, cutter. Thornton sets chest high. Works the 1-2 motion. And a line drive hit to left, angling toward the line. Hap now going back and makes the backhanded catch. Fooled a little bit on that one, but Hap able to make the play for out number three. And the Rockies leave the bases loaded. Colorado up 5-2. It's time to stretch here at Wrigley Field. The seventh inning stretch sponsored by the Volvo XC90. Room for everyone. Ready for wherever the road takes you. Here's the guest conductor, Dan Konopka.
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2: Alongside Ron Coomer, Zach Zaidman in for Pat tonight. We get set for the bottom half of the seventh inning here at the friendly confines. It's the Rockies with a 5-2 lead over the Cubs. Colorado looking to even the series after the Cubs' walk-off win last night. 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A second opinion is always a good idea. 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There's a new man on the mound for Colorado. Left-hander Brennan Bernardino takes over. Pete Crow Armstrong will lead things off here in the seventh for the Cubs. BCA hit a leadoff home run. The pitch and a ground ball hit hard to third, fielded wide of the bag by Castro. He ended up on one knee, gets up and fires a strike to first in time to get BCA one away.
3: Now, Pete smokes this ball the other way, right at Castro. It's going right through his legs. And he gets the glove down just in time, and it takes him down to his backside. Excellent play by Castro, and very good at bat. I love Pete shooting the ball the other way. But a very nice play by the third baseman for Colorado.
2: Alex Bregman at the plate. Looks at a cutter inside for ball one. 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As Bernardino kicks and fires. Bregman looks at a ball up high, 2-0. That was a change that missed. 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As Bernardino misses low with a sinker, 3-0. Bregman 0-for-2 with a walk. A swinging strikeout and was also caught looking. The pitch. Called strike. 3-1.
3: Now see if Bregman gets good pitch to hit here. That last pitch, perfect pitcher's pitch on the outside corner.
2: The 3-1. Another called strike. Sinker. On the inner half, about knee high. Full count. Bregman waits. Lefty-righty matchup. Bernardino deals. And misses inside. Ball four. So Bregman heads to first with one away here in the bottom of the seventh inning. Rockies up 5-2, and Michael Busch will stand in.
3: Now Bushy, in his last at-bat, grounded out to first. He's walked 0-for-2 in the ball game. Cubs could use a big swing of the bat for Michael. See if he can get a little hanging breaking ball here.
2: The pitch is a breaking ball that floats into the zone for strike. 0-1. Did it hang? Yeah, it did. It was right at the top of the zone. The next pitch off the outside. 1-1.
3: Cubs need a big swing in the bat. That's what they really need. They need a 2- or 3-run homer to get him back jump-started into this game.
2: The pitch. Bush swings. Drills one deep in the air. Left center field. Racing back. Carrick at the wall. Leaps and makes the catch along the ivy for out number two. And racing back to first. Bregman ahead of the throw from Carrick. What a play by the rookie center fielder.
3: This ball's really well struck. The wind blowing out. But I think Michael got this ball off the end of the bat just enough to keep it in the ballpark, as this ball is just about straight away center field, maybe a touch towards left center, but jumping up into the ivy. Carrick makes a really nice play.
2: So here is Seiya Suzuki. He's capable of that big swing you talked about. The pitch is a breaking ball inside. 1-0. Seiya is 1-for-3 tonight with a single. Enormously powerful right-handed batter. Hits out of a crouch, extends the hands high over home plate. Bregman at first, 2 away, 5-2 Rockies. The pitch, Saya fouls it out of play off to the right. 1-1.

0: And Medino works on the first base side of the rubber. The pitch is outside, 2-1, missed with a cutter. Big hole on the right side of the infield for Suzuki. Now the 2-1. Swing and a miss. Sinking fastball, 2-2. That was right down the middle. Saya couldn't connect. Bernardino leans in, gets the sign. Now kicks and fires. Line drive down the right field line. This will drop in fair and bounce over the sidewall for a ground rule double. But now men at second and third for the Cubs with two away and Ian Happ do up.
1: Now we talked about needing a big swing. This would be the guy to do it. Ian leading the Cubs in home runs. This ball by Say, he wasn't really sure where that ball went when he hit it. He took a swing, it jammed him, and he was looking out towards left center, then realized the ball was going down the right field line. He did. I mean, it's happened to all of us. And that ball hits on the warning track going down the line and bounces up into the stands.
0: Doubles by Cubs batters, sponsored by Southwest Airlines. Reliable, comfortable, convenient. Southwest just makes sense. Time called. Pitching coach Alon Leishman on the mound, having a conversation with Bernardino and the catcher Sullivan. Cubs threatening, met at second and third. Two away, but Ian Happ represents the tying run at the plate. Rockies up 5-2 here in the bottom of the seventh inning. So when that happens and you lose sight of where you hit the ball, where do you look?
1: Well, you swing and it's not going to left. All, you know, you've got somewhat of an idea. You pick it up pretty quick. It's not that tough. But there's a split second you lose sight of where the ball is going. But just a quick second.
0: Happ waits. Here's the pitch. He swings and hits one softly on the ground to short. Fielded by Tovar. Running through to first. In time to get Happ out number three. The third baseman, Castro, almost collided with Tovar as both were going for that ball. But the Cubs leave men at second and third after seven. It's the Rockies with a 5-2 lead. We head to the eighth on the score on the Northwestern Medicine Cubs Radio Network.
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0: Top of the eighth inning here at Wrigley Field. Rockies up 5-2. Trent Thornton on the mound. Hunter Goodman at the plate. First pitch is a called strike. Slow-moving sweeper that floated into the zone. 0-1.
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0: Goodman, the cleanup man. He swings, and it's a high fly ball deep right. Suzuki, I should say Shaw, going back right at the track, angling toward the line, makes the catch for out number one. The wind making that one carry probably further than it normally would. 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Xfinity, imagine that.
1: Yeah, Cubs in this ballgame have done a good job against Goodman. He's 0 for 4 today. He's been their best hitter all season long.
0: Now the batter, Troy Johnston. Left-handed hitter against the right-hander, Thornton. The pitch. Low and inside, 1-0. Tonight's attendance, 35,183, which means it's now time to see how we do with our guesses in the Vinny's Beverage Depot attendance game. Thornton sets chest high, third base side of the rubber. The pitch inside, almost hit Johnston with a sweeper, 2-0 the count. Coom, congratulations. You're the winner tonight with a guess of 36,000. We were all over.
1: A big night in the Coomer house.
0: It always is.
1: Big win.
0: What are you going to do tonight?
7: Proud of you, Coom.
0: Thornton misses up high, 3-0.
1: Well, I do got my friends that are here tonight.
0: Yeah. Oh, yeah.
1: Yeah, they all came here thanks to Yuengling, so very nice.
0: Very, very nice. The 3-0 is in their first strike. Fastball from Thornton, 3-1.
1: Told you, one of the best places to go in Lamont is Nick's. Sammy's here. His joint in Lamont, great place. Go to the best burger in the southwest side. I'm a little jealous.
0: Oh, really?
1: Yeah.
0: Here's the 3-1. Called strike. 3-2.
1: I did say since I was a kid, I've eaten more of his than I have my own burgers. So,
0: No way.
1: Yeah, it's a legendary place in Lamont. You just got to get out of downtown once in a while, Z.
0: You're right. Been a little busy during the season. The payoff pitch is pop foul out of play off to the left. Now, when the offseason rolls around, or a day off or two.
1: Schultz's had a bar stool there for quite a while, I think, that's for sure.
0: Yeah, they're all smiling. We know what that means. The payoff pitch up high, ball four. Johnston draws a one-out walk here on the top of the eighth. Rockies leading the Cubs 5-2.
1: And now you need a little ground ball. You need Thornton to make a good pitch, either the breaking ball or a little two-seamer, and get a ground ball maybe to Nico. Carrig, who's at the plate, not an easy guy to double up. He can run very well.
0: Switch hitter batting from the left side with a righty Thornton on the hill. Here's the pitch. It's low. Thornton having difficulty finding the strike zone. One on, one away. Top of the eighth. Cubs down by three. Middle game of a three-game set against the Rockies. Bush holding on Johnston at first.
1: Gonna watch him. He's trying to get that walking lead at first, but he did not go.
0: And Carrig fouled that last pitch back. 1-1 the count. It was a cutter boring in from Thornton. A reminder to stay tuned for the toast of the game presented by Binney's Beverage Depot coming up in the ninth inning with the Coom Dog. He's feeling it tonight. Throw to first. Johnston dives back in safely. Bush did not even have an opportunity to make a tag. Carrig 0 for 3 with 3 strikeouts. Bregman playing in wide of third. The runner goes. Here's the pitch. Check swing. Throw to second by Amaya. Tag applied by Swanson. And Johnston's out trying to steal. Two away.
1: Johnson gets a good jump at first, actually. But this is a great pitch for Amaya to throw on. It's a pitch up and in the glove side. He comes out of there and throws an absolute strike to Dansby. And Dansby gets right down into that tag. Great tag by Dansby. Great throw by Amaya to get Johnston. But that's an excellent play by Amaya.
0: So two down, 2-1 the count on Carrig. Thornton delivers and misses low with a curve, 3-1. Boy, Amaya having a big night.
1: Yeah.
0: He's got two hits, a double, a single, a nifty play. A little dribbler in front of home plate, and then just threw out a runner. called strike on the inside edge, a cutter. So the count is now 3-2 with Kerrig at the plate.
1: And we'll go with that. Tough plays of the game, sponsored by Loyola Medicine. Loyola Medicine defines tough.
0: Thornton's ready. The payoff pitch. Low and inside, ball four. So Kerrig draws a two-out walk. Kerrig has excellent speed, as you mentioned earlier. Here comes Brett Sullivan, the catcher. 0-2 with a walk and a run score.
1: That last throw by Amaya might get everybody a little gun-shy and trying to steal a bag.
0: Bregman playing almost halfway between second and third on the edge of the infield grass. The pitch to Sullivan misses. A fastball from Thornton. Off the outside, 1-0. Bush not holding on Kerrig. He's playing in front of him. And now he jets back to first. Throw to first. And Kerrig dives back in safely. It's something that became popular years ago when Bobby Valentine was the manager of the Mets. He used to have John Olerud do that.
1: He did.
0: The runner goes. Here's the pitch. It's a called strike. Throw to second. Not in time as Kerrig slides in safely ahead of the tag by Swanson. Brett Council holding the hand up. Checking with his replay man, Brad Moreland, to make sure.
1: Yeah, Kerrig beat the throw to second base. Unless he didn't go straight into the bag, he's going to be safe, and he is.
0: Yep, Cubs are not going to challenge this. So 1-1 the count.
1: That situation that we just saw is the reason why I'm iffy on that run back to first play. Because where you start out as the first baseman well off the bag, you're giving the base runner an extra step and a half bigger lead. And if he doesn't give ground back when Michael goes back to the bag, he's got a bigger lead than he normally would.
0: Excellent point. That last pitch to Sullivan, low with a cutter from Thornton. 2-1 the count. Rockies up 5-2, two down here on the top of the eighth. The man at second, excellent speed in Kerrig. The batter, Brett Sullivan, left-handed hitter. The righty Thornton deals, and a line drive hit to deep right. Shaw's there on the edge of the track, makes the catch just to the right of the 368 marker for out number three. And Kerrig stranded at second. Middle eight. Rockies 5, Cubs 2 on the score in the Northwestern Medicine Cubs.
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0: Thank you very much, Judson. And a reminder to stay tuned for the old National Bank Cubs Radio postgame show, the official bank of the Cubs Radio Network with Judson Richards, following our festivities tonight here at Wrigley Field. Cubs playing catch-up as we start the bottom of the eighth inning. Rockies with a 5-2 lead. Victor Vodnik, the new man on the mound for Colorado to begin this last of the eighth. Hard-throwing right-handed pitcher. Nico Horner will dig in to be followed by Matt Shaw and then Miguel Amaya. I'm told the Rockies have made a whole bunch of defensive changes. We'll get you caught up to date in a sec as Horner looks at a ball inside a slider that missed 1-0. Tyler Freeman is in the game replacing the second baseman, Edouard Julien, and he's playing right field. The pitch is a called strike fastball, 98 miles per hour, 1-1.
1: Now, Colorado did this last night. It was kind of like a spring training game. They just kind of subbed most of the lineup. They just kind of shifted guys all around.
0: Yeah.
1: But they have a lot of really good athletes. So you can't do that unless you've got a bunch of athletes that can play around the field. And this Rockies team is young, but they've got some guys that can move.
0: A 1-1 to Nico, a ground ball hit to deep short, backhanded by Tovar, sidearm throw to first in time. Horner's retired, one away. So Tyler Freeman is in right. Jake McCarthy, who started the game in right, moves to left field. Kyle Karros is the new third baseman, and Willie Castro moves from third to second, replacing Julien. Got it?
1: Sure.
0: One down, and the Cubs will send a pinch hitter to the plate. Michael Conforto will hit for Matt Shaw. We're in the bottom of the eighth inning, 5-2 Rockies.
1: Let's see if Conforto can jumpstart this Cubs offense here in the bottom of the eighth. Cubs down by three.
0: Botnick, the right-hander, works his motion, and Conforto looks at fastball for a ball, 1-0. It was up high. 99 miles per hour from Vodnik. The next pitch is a called strike, another fastball at 98 mph, 1-1.
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0: Conforto swings and misses, 1-2. These are live broadcasts, as no, Pat would say.
1: Yeah. Well, I thought he was going to fire, and I was going to just stop, but then he held the ball, and I'm like, okay. Yeah.
0: Take two?
1: Yeah, no, we're good. All right. CatchDesMoines.com. That's all he needed to say.
0: It is true.
1: Zach's going to make a trip to Des Moines, and we're going to catch Des Moines on the flip side. That's all.
0: Yeah, we love the great people of Des Moines. Here's the 1-2, and a line drive hit to left center field, ranging over McCarthy, and he makes the catch, two away.
1: Good at bat for Conforto. Obviously, you want to get a hit and get on base, but line drive bullet in the gap. Just a nice play by McCarthy in left center.
0: And now the Cubs will send up another pinch hitter. Moises Ballesteros will hit for Miguel Amaya. Ballesteros, a left-handed batter, with the right-hander Vodnik on the hill. Two down, bottom eight, 5-2 Rockies. Ballesteros waits. Vodnik leans in, acknowledges the sign from Sullivan, and now steps off the rubber. Time called by
1: pitch clock violation.
0: Yep. A home plate umpire, Willie Traynor, with an emphatic signal. So Ballesteros, you got to love this as a pinch hitter when you step into the box and the count is 1-0.
1: Now you're almost assured to get a fastball.
0: At nearly 100 miles per hour, the pitch, a bouncing ball, hit the second, fielded on a high hop by Castro, throw to first in time. That was a fastball, 99 mph by Ballesteros, retired. Cubs go down in order in the eighth. We head to the ninth, Colorado up 5-2 on the score in the Northwestern Medicine Cubs Radio Network.
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0: Thank you very much, Judson. Top nine. 5-2 Rockies. Gavin Hollowell, right-hander. New man on the mound for the Cubs. Called up from Iowa prior to tonight's ballgame with Daniel Palencia placed on the injured list. Ezekiel Tovar at the plate. First pitch swinging. Pop fly. Shallow right near the line. The new right fielder Conforto giving chase, but this one's in the stands for a foul ball, 0-1.
1: And if you haven't heard, Pat and I are on Patreon. It's a group called Inside the Booth with Pat and Ron. 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We have a member of the week. Stephanie T is our member of the week. We do weekly videos. We do a live video once, I think, every 2 weeks. But we've had a lot of fun, and thank you to everybody who's joined. We've had a lot of people contribute. Is that pitch from right past Tovar by Hollowell for a strike? But been a lot of fun. Pat and I have been doing this now for, a couple months now, and it's been a lot of fun. So hopefully you'll take a look. Patreon.com at Pat and Ron.
0: That sounds cool. I know it's cool.
1: Yeah, we've had fun with it. We've had some great questions. We've had some funny questions, too.
0: Oh, like? Oh, boy.
1: No, it's been good. No, it's been
0: I don't want to know. I don't want to know.
1: No, it's been really good. It had Pat and I laughing pretty good on the road last road trip.
0: That last pitch misses outside. The 1-2, Tovar swings, and it's a pop fly shallow right near the line. Conforto jogging over in fair territory, makes the catch. One away.
1: A good pitch by Hollowell, that little crossfire. He's a big, tall guy. And kind of crossfires this fastball. And right at the end, it has a little bite to it, and he just gets the routine pop-up.
0: 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Moises Ballesteros, by the way, remains in the game. He's behind the plate. Tyler Freeman digs in. Hollowell deals. Freeman looks at a fastball low. 1-0 the count. Hollowell kicks and fires. Well, that's a called strike. Fastball clocked at 94 miles per hour. Right near the bottom of the zone on the outer half. 1-1 on Freeman. The next pitch. Foul back off the screen to the right. 1-2. Hollowell in Iowa this season. 2-0 with a 3.63 ERA and 15 relief appearances. Prior to tonight, made one relief appearance with the Cubs this season. The pitch. Freeman fouls it off the netting to the right.
1: I think for Hollowell, he's got everything you need. He's got the big arm. He has a little deception in the windup. You know, at the end of the day now, it's that last step, right, to start getting consistent command and staying out of the middle of the plate.
0: And the pitch inside. 2-2.
1: That was a good pitch. Now, it wasn't a strike, but he ran that one inside, and that's a setup pitch now against Freeman. See if he goes away and paints the outside corner.
0: Hollowell began his career with the Rockies. The pitch is foul back off to the right out of play by Freeman. 2-2. broke into the big leagues in 2022. Jersey native, played his college ball at St. John's. Hollowell's ready. The kick and pitch. High and outside. Freeman's worked a full count. And the payoff pitch. Tap foul at the plate. I say tap, but that one took a bite out of the foot of Freeman. And he went down in a heap. Count remains 3-2.
1: Yeah, that one got him off the back foot. He just kind of glancing shot over the knee. I think it was actually his knee.
0: Back knee, yeah.
1: Yep. Oof.
0: Home plate umpire Willie Treanor asking Freeman if he's okay. He's nodding yes.
1: First out in the inning, sponsored by Xfinity. Reliable Wi-Fi at one price for 5 years. Xfinity. Imagine that.
0: The pitch. Off the outside, ball four. A one-out walk for Freeman and the Rockies. Here in the top of the ninth with Colorado up 5-2.
1: Now, Bregman playing way in on the grass. That's McCarthy just taking away the bunt.
0: Bunted for a single last time up. The pitch. He swings away, pulls it on the ground, foul off to the right. 0-1. McCarthy with three hits tonight, all of them singles. Wind continues to blow out to right. Bregman still playing way in at third. The pitch. Swing and a miss. 0-2. Hollowell took something off that one.
1: Might be the best pitch he's thrown so far. Has a very good changeup. And McCarthy, as you said, is way out front of that change.
0: Edward Cabrera started for the Cubs, left in the fifth with what the Cubs are calling a right hand cramp. And the 0-2, low and inside. Anytime you see a starter, and the Cubs have had so many have to leave games this season, the list of things that run through your mind, right hand cramp is probably take a sigh of relief, right?
1: Yeah, absolutely.
0: A 1-2, Hollowell to McCarthy. Called strike three. Fastball clocked at 95 miles per hour. It fooled McCarthy right along the outside edge at the bottom of the zone. Two away.
1: But this ball doesn't have a lot of movement. It's just a dart right on the outside corner at the knees. This ball, about half the baseball in the strike zone. Perfect pitch by Hollowell to get the punch out.
0: And strikeouts by Cubs pitchers are brought to you by your Chicago and Northwest Indiana Hyundai dealer. First one of the night for Hollowell. Here's the pitch to Willie Castro. It's outside. The runner goes. Throw to second. And Ballesteros nails the runner. Freeman trying to steal. Tag applied by Swanson. Out number three. We head to the last of the ninth. Do the Cubs have another comeback in them? Rockies up 5-2 on the score. And the Northwestern Medicine Cubs radio.
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0: Bottom of the ninth inning at Wrigley Field. Rockies 5, Cubs 2. New man on the mound for Colorado. It is right-hander Jaden Hill, 0-2 this season, a 5-plus ERA in 29 games, 0-2 in save chances this season. Ansby Swanson due up, but the Cubs are going to send Pedro Ramirez to switch hit to pinch hit. Switch hitter batting from the left side against the right-hander Hill, who works on the first base side of the rubber. Here's the pitch. Ramirez swings, drives one in the air to right. It's deep, but Freeman is there and makes a backhanded catch on the track just to the right of the 368 marker. One away.
1: I love this. He's first pitch swinging on the fastball, and he just catches this ball off the end of the bat enough to keep it in the ballpark. Very, very good swing by Ramirez. Got about two steps in front of the ivy in right.
0: Pitching changes by Cubs opponent, sponsored by Sloan, the official water efficiency partner of the Chicago Cubs. As Pete Crow Armstrong digs in, led off the game with a home run. The pitch off the outside, ball one. Sloan is a leader in smart water and commercial restroom solutions. 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Crow Armstrong waits for the 1-0. Hill delivers. And PCA takes a strike. Sinker at 96 miles per hour, 1-1.
1: I think our toast of the game ball player today is going to be Miguel Amaya. How about that? Two hits, double single, and two great throws from behind the plate.
0: PCA fouls that last pitch back, 1-2.
1: So Miggy will be our toast of the game ball player for today. If you can't find it at Benny's, probably not worth drinking.
0: One ball and two strikes, the count on Pete Crow Armstrong. One away, bottom nine, 5-2 Colorado. Crow Armstrong waits. Hill deals. PCA, it's a pop fly, medium range center field. Now coming in is Kerrig, and he makes the catch. Cubs are down to their final out. This copyrighted broadcast is presented by authority of the Chicago Cubs and may not be reproduced or retransmitted in any form. The accounts and descriptions of this game may not be disseminated without the express written consent of the Chicago Cubs. So Alex Bregman represents the Cubs' last hope. Two down, bottom nine, 5-2 Rockies. Hill works his motion, and Bregman looks at a ball up high. Fastball that missed, 1-0. Bregman 0-2 with two walks. And the pitch. Low and outside, 2-0. Hill works on the extreme first base side of the rubber. The pitch. Bregman fouls it back, 2-1. Wind blowing out to right. Cubs just trying to get men on base here with two away. The 2-1. Bregman swings and pops it foul out of play off to the right, 2-2.
1: He had a good fastball boring in on Bregman. Pretty good pitch. This guy with a high ERA, over 5, but very good arm. And, you know, sometimes pitching in Colorado, as we all know, is not the easiest thing in the world to do.
0: The 2-2. Foul back out of play by Bregman. Hill peers in, gets the sign from Sullivan. Works his motion and deals. The 2-2. Bregman breaks his bat as he fouls this one off to the right on the ground. Throws his bat in the direction of the Cubs dugout along the third base line. Bregman gets a new bat.
1: Yeah, just out front of that slider by quite a bit. Hit it right off the cup of the bat.
0: Cubs down to their last strike. 5-2 Colorado. Here's the 2-2. Bregman pops it up on the infield right side. The first baseman, Rumfield, drifting back on the dirt and makes the catch for out number three as the Cubs hear it from the crowd. Rockies win 5-2 to even up this series at a game apiece.
1: Just one of those ball games for the Cubs today. You know, not a lot of offense today.

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4: 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Cubs 2 runs, 7 hits, and no errors. The winning pitcher tonight, Blas Castaño. He's now 1-0. The loser, Edward Cabrera. He falls to 4-4. Jaden Hill with his first save. A ballgame that took 2 hours and 55 minutes. Played in front of 35,183. And now, Coon, the Cubs will turn to right-hander Javier Assad in tomorrow's rubber match against the Rockies, who will go with left-hander Sean Sullivan making his second career start.
6: Well, I think, you know, the one thing that you look at in today's ballgame, the offense has had its struggles again. You know, they got off to a pretty good start. They had things rolling. Just, you know, it's that thing that, you know, big swing of the bat with runners in scoring position. Didn't quite get it today. But you got Assad going tomorrow. He has been red hot. You know, and since he's been put in the rotation, he has pitched great baseball. So tomorrow he got a chance to win a series.
4: Yeah, Cubs went 0-8 with runners in scoring position tonight. Assad 4-1 with a 3.99 ERA coming off a couple of scoreless appearances, one as a reliever and the other as a starter. Before we say goodnight from Wrigley Field on this night, I want to thank our engineer Rich White for helping us blast through the speakers of your radio as well as all of your smart devices. For Ron Coomer, I'm Zach Zaidman in for Pat tonight. A reminder to stay tuned for the postgame show, which follows immediately with Judson Richards. And Judson, thank you for your help tonight. Rockies beat the Cubs 5-2. We'll see if they can take the series tomorrow night. Our coverage begins with a pregame show tomorrow evening for the friendly confines at 6:30. First pitch against the Rockies coming your way at 7:05. Thanks for listening. 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

0: LeVar Arrington, Brady Quinn, Jonas Knox with you here. Coming up top of next hour, a little over 10 minutes from now, we're going to catch up with our guy Petros Papadakis. He is a Wednesday tradition here on the show. That'll be yours right here on FSR. 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
1: There are some good things that happen.
2: And there's some bad.
1: And then there's some downright ugly things.
2: It's time for
1: Good, Bad, and Ugly.
0: Well, Sheriff Sweeka, who's got what this week?
3: Well, I tell you what, Sheriff, the first is the good, and, well, it's time to go down to the old sheriff station, talk to Sheriff Sticks with the good. Draw, cowboy.
4: My good for the week is the New York Knickerbockers and Spike Lee potentially getting his championship ring as the greatest, dopest supporter and contributor to the New York Knicks. That's my good. That's great for the week because basketball won. The mecca of basketball, New York City, even though I'm a PA guy, so I'll say Philly. And I played in D.C., so I'll say D.C. is in the conversation too, DMV. But New York City, no one will ever question that. You got the Rucker and all kinds of different historical connections to your Madison Square Garden, to basketball. So that's my good for the week.
3: All right. Well, next up, we got the bad. And, well, it's time to hear from the constable. Constable Quinn, you got the bad. Draw, cowboy.
5: Well, what's going to be bad this week is the U.S. Open is at Shinnecock Hills Golf Club in Long Island. And it's the only golf course that's hosted the U.S. Open in three different centuries, which is kind of cool. But 1896 was the first one, now to 2026. But with the wind, the conditions, the scores will be bad. This will be a tough, tough course, as the U.S. Open usually is for its players. So that's what's going to be bad, but it should be one hell of an event. So on the positive note, should be fun to watch, but I don't anticipate many scores finishing under par.
3: All right. Well, last and certainly not least, and it's time to hear from Deputy Knox with the ugly. Go for it, brother.
0: So I haven't been to this place in years and years until yesterday, and the only reason I went in is because I had a gift card. And Costco is awful. I don't get it. I don't understand the appeal. I can't stand the... Do you have a membership? If you don't have a membership, if you don't pay a fee, you can't shop here. I even tried the hot dog. All right, everyone swallow. What about that $1.50 hot dog? Now I know why it's $1.50. Wow. And let me tell you something. Don't try and sell me on the food at the little counter they got there just based on the price. If I wanted to, I could go drink a glass of Windex because it's only $1.25 at the Dollar Tree. But I don't because it's bad. So my ugly for the week was the experience at Costco. The people there are rude. The food is trash. And I don't get the appeal. And I don't plan on ever going back.
5: It's a bad take. All right. That's just a bad take, man.
0: Hey, it's Jonas Knox. 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
7: We are Bus Wars! And here's what you need to know.
8: The
7: Cubs jumped out to an early lead, but then did nothing over the final seven innings and lost to the Rockies 5-2. Pete Crow Armstrong homered leading off the first inning for the second straight night, and the Cubs scored again in the second, but nothing after that. And Edward Cabrera gave up five runs before leaving in the fifth inning with cramps in his pitching hand. Cubs and Rockies again tonight, 6:30 right here. The Cardinals edged the Padres 3-2. Andre Pallante held San Diego to two runs in seven innings to get the win. The Cards got two in the second on run-scoring hits by Blaze Jordan and Nathan Church, and they held the lead the rest of the game. They'll try to make it a three-game sweep this afternoon, 12-20 on WSOY. The White Sox were dominated by the Yankees 12-2. Davis Martin, who's had a nice year overall, was terrible last night, giving up nine runs in less than four innings. Good night for the Bean Ballers, a 9-2 victory over Jackson. I'm RJ Crace.
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20: What you need to know.
21: Argentina's Lionel Messi scored three goals in a 3-0 opening win against Algeria in the World Cup game in Kansas City. In New England, Norway 4-1 over Iraq. Two goals in the first half from Norway's superstar Erling Haaland. And France's star Kylian Mbappe with 2 second-half goals in a victory over Senegal 3-1 in New Jersey in front of over 80,000 fans. Saints defensive end Cam Jordan re-signed to play one final season. In the NHL, Vegas interim coach John Tortorella will not be back. The WNBA's lone game went to Indiana 113-91 over Toronto. Caitlin Clark, 21 points, 14 assists. The Dodgers beat Tampa Bay 1-0 on a Shohei Ohtani homer in the sixth. Houston scored three in the bottom of the eighth to beat Detroit 4-2. The Twins were up 10-0 in the fourth and won at Texas 12-2. Yankees 12-2 over the White Sox. I'm Steve DeSager.
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22: 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Here's Brady Quinn, LeVar Arrington, and Jonas Knox.

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3: 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A federal lawsuit has been filed seeking to block Illinois' new medical aid in dying law before it takes effect in September. The law allows terminally ill adults with a prognosis of 6 months or less to request medication from a physician to end their lives. Disability advocates, patients, and medical groups argue the law discriminates against people with disabilities and lacks adequate safeguards and oversight. Supporters say it provides compassionate end-of-life options while respecting patient choice. The Decatur Beanballers and Milliken are inviting area residents to become part of the region's newest summer tradition by supporting the city's Prospect League baseball team and the players who represent communities across Illinois and beyond. Through their Can You Feed Our Players initiative, the Beanballers are looking for restaurants and caterers willing to provide post-game meals for about 75 players following home games. If you're interested, we've got information on how you can get involved on our website, nowdecatur.com.
4: Good Wednesday morning, everybody. We'll have a chance for some showers and storms late this morning into early this afternoon. A break in the action, turning partly sunny. It's going to be very windy as well. Look for daytime highs in the mid-80s. We'll bring back in a chance for showers and storms in the evening and early overnight. Those storms could be strong to severe. Lows tonight drop down to 64. Increasing clouds, mid-70s on Thursday, sunny 77 on Friday. I'm meteorologist J.C. Fultz.
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2: Good stuff.
21: Whoa! And that's it.

0: So, you know, I hate when the announcers drag it out and they try to rival what just happened. I know you don't want to say goal, but Messi did all the work. It feels like you kind of want to take a victory lap. It does bother me. Okay, it does. Maybe I'm being very, very petty. I just think you are trying to take away from what we just saw with your call. Yes, Todd.
1: What's better, a drawn out goal or goal? I've heard it that way too. You say it like 10 times.
0: I don't like the drag out. I don't like that. Yeah, Paulie.
2: That was kind of invented by Andres Cantor.
0: Yeah.
2: He's been doing it a long time. Mixed reviews, but he's kind of a brand in the soccer broadcast.
0: I met him years ago in Minneapolis at the Super Bowl, and he was a very nice gentleman. But I think we just saw somebody do something great. It's kind of like you're latching on to that. That's all. Yes, Dylan.
3: I'm going to have to disagree. I love the long, drawn-out goal call, especially in soccer. I mean, it just, I feel like it's fitting in soccer, and you're just used to it at this point.
0: We don't do that in hockey.
3: No.
0: Well, similar scoring.
3: Yeah, they don't take their shirt off after they score in hockey either.
2: It'd be cool if they did.
3: It'd be a lot harder. You have to take all the pads off.
0: Yeah, hold on. I can take it off. And then let me go run to a corner and skate on my knees. 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Paulie, I'm going to wait until the top of the hour for the hammer poll question.
2: I don't know if it's that good. Now you.
0: Oh, no, no.
2: No, it's fantastic.
0: Okay.
2: I don't lack confidence.
0: No pressure.
2: No.
0: Okay. Top of the hour.
2: Yes.
0: I'll let you start the hour. We'll start it fresh. We'll let it breathe. And we can talk about this incredible poll question debate bet that you have with this.
2: Prepare to be disappointed.
0: Okay. Dylan, the results from the poll question, first hour.
3: Yes, Dan. Who is your soccer goat? Messi, Ronaldo, Pele, or other? 63% saying Messi. And then, is Jalen Brunson the best Jalen in pro sports? 68% say yes.
0: Well, who would be a better Jalen than Jalen Brunson? Hurts?
3: Won a Super Bowl.
0: Yeah. Okay.
3: Ramsey?
0: No. No. All right. Jalen Hurts. Great postseason player. All right. Fine with that. Steen in Vegas. Hey, Steen.
4: Hey, how you doing?
0: Good.
4: How you doing, boys?
0: Yeah.
4: Great show. Actually, I just had one thing to actually say with the World Cup, especially the USA team. You know, compared to 8 years ago, the team wasn't that good at all. But now, since our boys are in Europe, if you saw that game, wow. It's like watching Barcelona or even Manchester City play. So,
0: Hold on. We got pump the brakes. It was really good, and we actually are more offensive-minded than we've been in previous World Cups. But slow down. It was a nice performance against the pesky Paraguayans. Yes, Paulie.
2: I was with him for a while. I thought USA soccer was moving the ball like they never had. But once he said Barcelona, I was pumping sprints.
0: It's okay. All right. We're excited. You know. Yes, Dylan.
3: I know you talked about what soccer matches, football matches you in your retirement are like must see. I think El Clasico is probably going to be one of them. The Real Madrid versus Barcelona.
0: It's Barcelona.
3: Barcelona.
0: Yes.
3: Lo siento.
0: But, you know, I could probably get my wife to go to Paris Saint-Germain because it's Paris. But, you know, I'm going to factor that in, too. But I'm going to ask Rebecca Lowe on Friday. Like, give me three destinations and the matchup. Yes, Paulie.
2: And just to help you out, Dan, El Clasico means the classic.
0: Thank you.
2: I looked it up to double check.
0: 1 hour in the books, two more to go. Eli Manning will join us in the final hour of the program. I saw where Steve Sarkisian, now Eli was at game three of the NBA Finals. I saw where Steve Sarkisian, the Texas head coach, says Arch Manning may pass up the NFL draft this next year. That he loves Texas so much, his NIL is really good, he's got some endorsements, and he could see him staying another year because he really likes the University of Texas. Okay, he's got the option to do that. I would probably go into the NFL, get started on that. You're going to make a lot of money as the number one overall pick. And a couple of years later, you're going to be making $60 million a year. Hey, I loved college, too. I stayed two extra years, and I wasn't even in school. Paulie's incredible, unbelievable poll question coming up top of the hour. Hour two right after this. One more item. We close out hour one, and it's LifeLock. 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
6: The Cubs jumped out to an early lead, but then did nothing over the final seven innings and lost to the Rockies 5-2. Pete Crow Armstrong homered leading off the first inning for the second straight night, and the Cubs scored again in the second, but nothing after that. And Edward Cabrera gave up five runs before leaving in the fifth inning with cramps in his pitching hand. Cubs and Rockies again tonight, 6:30 right here. The Cardinals edged the Padres 3-2. Andre Pallante held San Diego to two runs in seven innings to get the win. The Cards got two in the second on run-scoring hits by Blaze Jordan and Nathan Church, and they held the lead the rest of the game. They'll try to make it a three-game sweep this afternoon, 12:20 on WSOY. The White Sox were dominated by the Yankees 12-2. Davis Martin, who's had a nice year overall, was terrible last night, giving up nine runs in less than four innings. Good night for the Bean Ballers, a 9-2 victory over Jackson. I'm RJ Crace.
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8: 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And the White Sox with Anthony Kay on the mound, who's 6-1, a 4.34 ERA, plus 141 against the Yankees and Carlos Rodon. The Yankees minus 171, 8.5 flat, the total. Shane Van Gisbergen minus 160 to win the NASCAR Cup race at Naval Base Coronado this week. 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Tyler Reddick is 9-1. 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
0: Let's look at the immediate futures of both of these teams. Start with the Knicks.
19: Hosted by Dan Patrick and joined by the four Danettes.
0: I refuse to let Tim Legler start his summer vacation.
20: So now they look at themselves as champions. They're going to feel differently about themselves and their ability to navigate any situation going into next year. There is no reason to think that the Knicks can't have an opportunity to repeat next year.
0: And then the Spurs, you do have the De'Aaron Fox question.
20: Going forward, the future is going to be Stephon Castle and Dylan Harper. There's no question about that. And for De'Aaron Fox, maybe he's the guy that's more anchored to your second unit, but that's a lot of money for a guy coming off the bench. I get it, but they were a better team when Dylan Harper was on the floor.
19: Broadcasting from the Man Cave, this is Dan Patrick.
0: Hour two on this Wednesday. It's a Pizza Wednesday at that. Shrimp and bacon pesto pizza, barbecue chicken pizza, and vodka pepperoni pizza. Who has it better than we do?
21: Nobody.
0: All right. We're fully assembled, fully equipped. Fritzy is back in body. I don't know if in mind. He's still a little under the weather, but this is his Willis Reed moment. He's out just for a cameo and could steal the MVP. Dylan is here. We got Marvin, Paulie, yours truly in the back room. Guys, stat of the day is always brought to you by Panini America, the official trading cards of the program. Good morning, those watching on Peacock, or our great radio affiliates around the country, over 400 around the world. 877-3DP-SHOW, email address dp@danpatrick.com, Twitter handle the DP Show. We got a bunch of people calling in, talking about the World Cup, talking about Messi, comparison to Wayne Gretzky. You got Ronaldo and Messi. Is that like Bird and Magic? It's good. It's fun getting people to talk about this. NBA Finals ratings, ABC ESPN, had the most watched NBA Finals since 1998 with Michael Jordan, the Bulls, and the Utah Jazz. Saturday's Game 5, the average audience was 24.5 million viewers, peaked at 33 million viewers, and it's the most watched NBA Finals Game 5 since 1998.

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4: Good Wednesday morning, everybody. We'll have a chance for some showers and storms late this morning into early this afternoon. A break in the action, turning partly sunny. It's going to be very windy as well. Look for daytime highs in the mid-80s. We'll bring back in a chance for showers and storms in the evening and early overnight. Those storms could be strong to severe. Lows tonight drop down to 64. Increasing clouds, mid-70s on Thursday, sunny 77 on Friday. I'm meteorologist J.C. Fultz.
5: This is R.J. 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A federal lawsuit has been filed seeking to block Illinois' new medical aid and dying law before it takes effect in September. The law allows terminally ill adults with a prognosis of 6 months or less to request medication from a physician to end their lives. Disability advocates, patients, and medical groups argue the law discriminates against people with disabilities and lacks adequate safeguards and oversight. Supporters say it provides compassionate end-of-life options while respecting patient choice. The Decatur Beanballers and Milliken are inviting area residents to become part of the region's newest summer tradition by supporting the city's Prospect League baseball team and the players who represent communities across Illinois and beyond. Through their Can You Feed Our Players initiative, the Beanballers are looking for restaurants and caterers willing to provide post-game meals for about 75 players following home games. If you're interested, we've got information on how you can get involved on our website, nowdecatur.com.
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0: National Weather Service in Lincoln has issued a severe thunderstorm warning for Menard County, Logan County, Northern Sangamon County, Southeastern Mason County until 10:45 a.m. At 9:44 a.m., severe thunderstorms were located along a line extending from near Hartsburg to near Greenview to near Tallulah, moving southeast at 55 miles per hour. Expected hazards include 60 miles per hour wind gusts and quarter-size hail. This is a radar-indicated threat. The following impacts are expected. Hail damage to vehicles is expected. Expect wind damage to roofs, siding, and trees. Severe thunderstorms will be near Lincoln, Athens, Williamsville, Pleasant Plains, Tallulah, and Elkhart around 9:50 a.m. Springfield, Sherman, and Abraham Lincoln Capital Airport around 9:55 a.m. Riverton, Mount Pulaski, Dawson, Illinois State Fairgrounds, Cornland, and Beeson around 10 a.m. Other locations in the path of these severe thunderstorms include Mechanicsburg, Buffalo, Chestnut, Iliopolis, and Latham. This also includes Edward R. Madigan State Park.
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1: 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Let's listen to Stu Gotts and Company live. And you tell us where this show lies.
5: The Knicks are going to be back in the Eastern Conference Finals. I think we could all agree on that point. Knicks are going to be in the Eastern Conference Finals as long as we have Jalen Brunson leading the front line.
6: Sure.
5: So yeah. I'm looking at it as I want the Heat to be as good as possible because I'm going to have to be making all these trips to the Eastern Conference Finals. Would I rather go to Boston or would I rather make that short trip over to Miami? I'm picking
6: yes,
5: Miami.
6: Yes, but then you go Boston, New York. That's an easy trip for you, you know?
7: I was going to say, you're going to be in New York anyway, Taylor, just to be around the energy.
8: In the spring, the weather's going to be good.
5: That is a good point. But yeah, I still think we're only going to be in Miami for two games. We're going to sweep. We saw it this playoff run. We're sweeping every team except the Atlanta Hawks. I'll take two games in Miami over two games in Boston. Also, I hate to say it. I'm going to whisper it. I'm still a little afraid of Boston. They got some mystique to them.
9: I was going
5: to
9: say, from a New York fan, obviously you've got the long-standing rivalry with the Heat. But, you know, the Knicks, Boston, like that feels like it's a current day rivalry. They've both been good at a high level for, you know, longer than the Heat, right? The Heat's been a play-in team for the last few years. So it feels different. For me, if I look at Giannis on the Celtics with Jason Tatum, it feels like more of a sure thing. It feels like they already have a system in place. You know they're going to surround him with a bunch of shooters. And now you're not going to have to complain about Jason Tatum not going to the rim as often because that's Giannis's job. And they obviously have won a championship together more recently. With the Heat, look, it's going to be successful, right?
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0: 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At the end, the Wizards was pathetic. Wemby is 22. 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Shocking. 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Even prodigies like Peyton Manning consider this finals for Wemby like the first playoff game for an NFL quarterback against a really veteran team that's on a heater.
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4: 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It's free to attend. Illinois is betting big on biodiesel as a way to support soybean farmers and strengthen domestic energy supplies. A state tax incentive now requires diesel fuel to contain at least 20% biodiesel to qualify for a sales tax exemption. Industry leaders say the policy could significantly boost demand for biodiesel, and supporters say expanding biodiesel production helps farmers, creates jobs, and could help cushion fuel price spikes caused by global conflicts and trade disruptions. 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
5: We'll see a few lingering showers and storms early this afternoon, otherwise turning partly sunny, very breezy as well. Look for daytime highs today in the mid-80s. Another round of showers and storms arrives early this evening into the early overnight hours. Those storms could be strong to severe. Make sure you have multiple ways to receive warnings. Lows tonight drop down to 64. 74 increasing clouds on Thursday, sunny mid-70s on Friday. I'm meteorologist J.C. Fultz.
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I'm gonna step back inside. You can hear the wind really picking up as we're getting on the backside of this now. And here comes some heavy rain too. All right, well, I'm going to jump off for a second and get some bearings on what's going on, and I'll be back with you guys here in just a little bit.

0: Here's what you need to know.
1: The Cubs jumped out to an early lead, but then did nothing over the final seven innings and lost to the Rockies 5-2. Pete Crow Armstrong homered leading off the first inning for the second straight night, and the Cubs scored again in the second, but nothing after that. And Edward Cabrera gave up five runs before leaving in the fifth inning with cramps in his pitching hand. Cubs and Rockies again tonight, 6:30 right here. The Cardinals edged the Padres 3-2. Andre Pallante held San Diego to two runs in seven innings to get the win. The Cards got two in the second on run-scoring hits by Blaze Jordan and Nathan Church, and they held the lead the rest of the game. They'll try to make it a three-game sweep this afternoon, 12:20 on WSOY. The White Sox were dominated by the Yankees 12-2. Davis Martin, who's had a nice year overall, was terrible last night, giving up nine runs in less than four innings. Good night for the Bean Ballers, a 9-2 victory over Jackson. I'm RJ Crace.
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0: their best. 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
2: Fox. You need to know. At the World Cup, England put the second half.
3: Job not done.
2: England defeats Croatia 4-2 out of Group L. Kane also had two goals and a win. Portugal Congo one draw in Houston. In Major League Baseball, the Dodgers survived 4 against the base at the top of the ninth inning. Freddie Freeman gave LA the lead. 2-run shot in the sixth inning. The Diamondbacks rolled past the Angels 8-1. Corbin Carroll with a grand slam in the win. And in college sports, North Carolina top West Virginia in the College World Series semifinal 12-7. The Tar Heels are headed to the College World Series final for the first time since 2007. I'm Monty Bolaños.
0: One guy is happily divorced. One guy is happily married. One guy gets called daddy by his three beautiful daughters. One guy gets called daddy after a credit card approval. One guy won a state high school basketball championship. One guy only covered a state high school basketball championship. One guy does voiceovers for fast food chains. One guy only eats fast food. Does this seem weird to anybody else?
4: Crazy.
0: Can this sports and this sports fan share a radio show without driving each other crazy? 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Weiss sitting in for Rob Parker. Here's Calvin Washington.
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11: 22-year-old athletes, even prodigies, are not built to walk into pro sports and dominate men. The Knicks have men. Mitchell Robbins, Cat, Josh Hart, OG, big, strong men. And the officiating, which I am a fan of in the finals, is going to let the big guys play. That's why so few champions in the last 8 years won. Denver has been led by a center, and he's a non-traditional center. So, you know, the bigger they are, the harder they fall. In sports, the higher you climb, the harder and longer the fall. So if he would have lost in the Western Conference Finals, Wemby, we would have lauded him for the effort. You took the defending champ 7 games. Instead, he wins it, goes to the Knicks, and they were a bad matchup for him. They ended up being a bad matchup for Cleveland, Philadelphia, Atlanta, and Oklahoma City. Are the Knicks great? No, but they are built to give a 22-year-old rail thin center problems. So again, go to Peyton Manning's first playoff game. Go to Jordan's early career. It's just not built for young, great players to dominate. I mean, I hear this all the time. I watch these clips of Matt Damon and Ben Affleck talking about their careers. You'd have thought they just wrote Good Will Hunting in a dorm room, gave it to a director, and it was magical. It was a 10-year cycle of rejection.
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0: 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And now your host, Zach Zaidman.
1: Well, after a wet and soggy day in Chicago, the skies have parted. Wrigley Field is ready to go, and the Cubs go for a series win tonight against the Colorado Rockies. Hi there, everybody. Judson Richards in for Zach. We'll hear from Matt Shaw and Craig Counsell here shortly. But right now, it is time for a conversation with Coomer, sponsored by Yingling Traditional Lager from the oldest brewery in America. Coom, great to get this game in tonight. After the day we had today, what would make it even better? Some timely hitting from this Cubs offense.
2: Yeah, timely hitting like it was when we got here. The timely sunshine that popped out after just a horrific day in Chicago weather-wise, and now it's 60-some degrees, and we're going to play baseball, and it looks like it never rained here, but it did. You're right, timely hitting. Cubs just, you know, it's one of those things that it's never been like one or two guys. It's been the group. And that makes it very difficult. So hopefully tonight they're facing a young guy, kind of a soft-throwing lefty. So you're going to get a lot of movement and a lot of back and forth, but not a lot of velocity. So hopefully today the guys can dial into the middle of the park, Judson, and do a little damage. Wind is blowing out to straightaway center.
1: Yeah, Coom, Cubs 0 for their last 8 with runners in scoring position, 1 for their last 18 with runners in scoring position. 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Pitching matchup goes like this. Lefty Sean Sullivan will take the bump for the Rockies. On the mound for the Cubs, it will be right-hander Javier Assad.
2: Well, for Assad, you know, he's the perfect guy to pitch when the wind is blowing out, usually, because of that two-seam fastball. He gets great late movement down on his two-seamer, and even if the ball is up, you think you're going to square it up and get it elevated on a day like today, and you hit the ball down on the ground. So hopefully he's going to get a lot of ground ball contact, and that will really help with this wind blowing out today. For Cubs hitters today against Sullivan, you know, he is this old, soft-throwing, traditional for guys, you're and I, my age, the Jamie Moyer. You're not my age, but the guys that were watching years ago who was an ex-Cub, Jamie Moyer, was a very soft thrower, would run the ball in once in a while, but a lot of changeups, a lot of fading, you know, soft pitches going away from the right-handers. You really have to be prepared for that and not try to hook that ball. If it's on the outer third, boy, you can bang it to right center. Today, the ball's going
1: to
2: fly.
1: I'd be happy to be as old as you are.
2: No, you don't.
1: Stuff.
2: Not even close.
1: Look forward to your call tonight with Zach. 61 degrees at the ballpark, as mentioned. Coom, wind blowing out. A good night to hit. Be nice to see from the Cubs. Up next, we hear from our insider, Bruce Levine, with the inside pitch. Bruce takes a look at a scuffling team trying to lift each other up. That's next on The Score, Northwestern Medicine Cubs Radio Network.
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3: The National Weather Service in Lincoln has issued a severe thunderstorm warning for Scott County, southwestern Sangamon County, Morgan County, until 7:30 p.m. At 6:33 p.m., severe thunderstorms were located along a line extending from near Waverly to Elsie, moving east at 45 miles per hour. Expected hazards include 60 miles per hour wind gusts and penny-size hail. This is a radar-indicated threat. The following impacts are expected. Expect damage to roofs, siding, and trees. Severe thunderstorms will be near Auburn, Waverly, Loamie, Franklin, Murrayville, Woodson, and Manchester around 6:40 p.m. Chatham around 6:45 p.m. Springfield around 6:50 p.m. Other locations in the path of these severe thunderstorms include Pawnee. This includes the following highways: Interstate 55 between mile markers 77 and 96, Interstate 72 between mile markers 50 and 102.
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1: 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This is the Cubs Radio Post-App pregame show that is driven by your Chicagoland, Northwest Indiana, Buick, and GMC dealers. Judson Richards along with you. It is now time for our inside pitch with our insider, Bruce Levine, sponsored by Northwestern Medicine. What makes us better makes you better. Here's Bruce.
7: The mystery of the 2026 season continues with career-long slumps for Dansby Swanson and Nico Hoerner, with both having few hits and hardly any runs produced. I asked Hoerner how the group handles collective slumps inside the clubhouse.
8: I think, you know, the Cubs do a great job of you know, providing the group with every resource possible and fancy recovery things and a great staff and all that. But at the end of the day, I think oftentimes your teammates are the best resource possible, just because they're the only ones that really understand what playing every day is like and understand the emotions of it.
7: As a reporter and sometimes critic, I asked Nico about avoiding the white noise and staying off of social media.
8: I think guys have different relationships with that. I mean, I've heard of guys that are, you know, kind of enjoy, I guess, not enjoy, but like take something from seeing things negatively about them and kind of like a fire you up kind of way. I prefer to, I'm not on social media too much during the season. But yeah, different approaches.
7: Judson, Hoerner is 7-for-49 with an RBI and Swanson 5-for-38 with a single RBI in the month of June.
1: Bruce, thank you. Nico Hoerner batting second and at second base this evening. 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
1: 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I'm Judson Richards. 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Get the job done right the first time. Who is hot? How about Michael Busch riding a career-high 22-game on Bay Street, hitting .304 during that stretch. Busch hitting cleanup tonight at first base for the Cubs, who is cold. Ian Happ hitting .188 in his last 12 games. Ian Happ is in the lineup in left field this evening. Time now for the injury report. Craig Counsell said Edward Cabrera's hand felt good today after leaving last night's game with a hand cramp. Cabrera is expected to make his next start as long as his scheduled bullpen session goes well. Also, Matthew Boyd will make a minor league rehab start on Saturday. During this homestand, the 50-50 raffle features a guaranteed jackpot of $200,000. Fans in Illinois can purchase tickets at cubs.com/raffle or from a raffle ambassador at Wrigley Field through the eighth inning of each game, now through the end of Sunday's game against the Blue Jays. Coming up next, it's our Cubs conversation with Matt Shaw. 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
17: I guess coming back, same kind of questions I asked you early in the year. How do you keep on top of so many different positions that you might have to play, maybe numerous in one game?
18: Yeah, I mean, I think I've started to learn kind of what are the hardest parts for me for each position. And then I just focus on those things so I feel confident in the hardest parts. And then, you know, the routine or the other parts, you know, I feel like I can make those plays. So that's kind of been helping me to build a little bit of confidence, even at positions I don't play a whole lot.
17: You're one of the most positive people I've met come up with the game. There's always a feeling that things are going to get better and it's going to work out well. I wonder if that rubs off on your teammates and that it's noticeable to them as it is to me.
18: Yeah, I mean, I hope so. You know, it's one of those things where, you know, that it all ties back to my faith in God and knowing that, like you said, everything's going to work out well. And that's very much so true in my life, regardless of whether baseball goes fantastically or baseball doesn't. You know, knowing that things will work out well, and I think that gives me the perspective to come here and feel the same way.
17: You've been playing mostly outfield coming back. How long does it take for you to get to stretch your arm out, third, short, second, the nuances of each throw being different?
18: Yeah, I mean, that's kind of the little bit of the area where it's like, you know, the hardest parts of each position. Like for me, I throw across the diamond from third, and then I turn double plays from second, and then I'll make some throws every now and then in the gaps in the outfield. Because, you know, third base, longest throw, you know, got to be the most accurate. And then second base, the double plays are kind of the most nuanced throw. The throw to first is fine. And then in the outfield, you don't get a whole lot of throws in general. So I think the volume of throws, for sure, as far as the outfield goes, is the least. But still important to just get some throws, get some good one hops to second base, things like that. But, yeah.
17: Toughest play in the outfield, is it still the line drive that might be at your head or incorrectly judged and it goes over it?
18: Yeah, I think the line drive is definitely one of the hardest plays. The other one, I think, is like the ball straight down the line and just getting a good read off the wall. You know, because our all walls are so different down the line and ours is so shallow, so it's like you want to make sure that you're getting a good read because the chances are it's going to hit the wall. But at the same time, you don't want to get beat, you know, down the line. So that's another tough read. So those two are probably the hardest reads.
17: I guess working with Q, you guys have done a terrific job of stopping doubles and turning them into singles. It's been really prevalent this series here. Do you guys actually talk about that and maybe cheating a little toward the line to be able to cut off those doubles?
18: Yeah, we definitely talk about it. Positioning-wise, like if guys happen to hit it down the line more, we'll definitely play more on the line. But we're all very much so aware of the fact that any ball that we can possibly cut off, we're going to do our very best to cut it off and get in as quickly as possible.
17: And finally, the throw. Where do you think your arm is at now as an outfielder, and do you have the slot where you want it to be to get the very most on and most accuracy to not necessarily throw guys out, but to hit the cutoff man properly?
18: Yeah, I mean, I haven't had a lot of opportunities to really throw the ball, like throw into the cut or like close plays second. I just haven't had a ton of those. But yeah, I mean, I feel like I'm in a good place to get the ball in as quickly as I can.
17: How much fun are you having learning this new position? I know it's a challenge because you're a professional athlete. You have to do your best to win, but just adding this to who you are as a ball player.
18: Yeah, I mean, it's exciting getting to go out and go to the outfield and kind of just be able to run around out there and do a pretty solid job. It's enjoyable. Yeah, it's something that.
3: Service in Lincoln has issued a tornado warning for West Central Christian County, South Central Sangamon County until 7:30 p.m. At 6:47 p.m., a severe thunderstorm capable of producing a tornado was located over Divernon, or 7 miles northeast of Verdon, moving east at 35 miles per hour. Expected hazards include tornado and quarter-size hail. This is a radar-indicated threat. The following impacts are expected. Flying debris will be dangerous to those caught without shelter. Mobile homes will be damaged or destroyed. Damage to roofs, windows, and vehicles will occur. Tree damage is likely. This dangerous storm will be near Pawnee and Divernon around 6:50 p.m. Kincaid around 7 p.m. Jiceeville around 7:05 p.m. Other locations in the path of this tornadic thunderstorm include Taylorville. This also includes St. Chris Lake State Park. This includes Interstate 55 between mile markers 77 and 87.
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1: Cubs and the Rockies from the friendly confines. 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
24: Everything is good. So I think right now from our feedback that it was a cramp. It's resolved itself. Kind of had a normal day one post-start. We'll obviously monitor it and see what happens after bullpen day and things like that. But right now it's appear to be in good shape.
25: I know beat starting pitching innings right now, and you know guys are down. But is it possible that the Cabrera is a power arm or the back of a bullpen in the future, and that his stuff might play better there, considering the strengths that he has and some of the difficulties he had to?
24: That's not something we're talking about or considering.
25: What do you think?
24: That's not something I'm thinking about or considering.
1: All right, there it is, Craig Counsell on Edward Cabrera. 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
1: Cubs go for a series victory against the Rockies this evening. First pitch just minutes away here at Wrigley Field. 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He's playing shortstop for the Cubs. We'll get to our pitching matchups in just a moment, our Around Baseball scoreboard as well. But right now, it is time for the national anthem at Wrigley Field. Aya Ito, Japanese-American singer.

0: 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The Cubs will send Javier Assad to the mound. Assad, a .63 ERA in just four starts at Wrigley Field. The Rockies will send left-hander Sean Sullivan. No wins, no losses, no ERA. Has thrown just three innings in total in his big league career. Time now for a round baseball scoreboard. We got a couple finals. Padres beat the Cardinals 6-1. Mets beat the Reds 9-1. Let's pause 10 seconds now. Allow stations to identify themselves. 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
0: That will do it for us in the pregame show. Coming up, it's Zach and Coombe. It's the Cubs and the Rockies from Wrigley. That's next on The Score, Northwestern Medicine Cubs Radio Network.
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6: 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Three-run homer, Ian Happ. Swing a line drive, base hit. He has done it, Pete. Bro Armstrong has hit for the cycle. 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This ball's got a chance. Gone!
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11: Cubs looking to win their second straight series. It's the rubber game of their three-game set with the Colorado Rockies. Hi, everyone. A pleasant good evening to you from beautiful Wrigley Field alongside Ron Coomer. Zach Zaidman in for Pat tonight. After rain most of the day in Chicago, the weather has cleared up, and baseball will start on time here at the friendly confines. Right-hander Javier Assad pitching for the Cubs, while left-hander Sean Sullivan goes for Colorado. Let's get right to the starting lineups, brought to you by Morgan & Morgan, America's largest injury law firm. For Warren Schaefer's Rockies, a record of 28-46, last place in the National League West. Jake McCarthy is the leadoff man, and he's in left field. Tyler Freeman in right. The first baseman is T.J. Rumfield. The cleanup man for Colorado is Hunter Goodman, the catcher. In center field, Cole Kerrig. Edward Julien at second base, hitting seventh. Shortstop, Ezekiel Tovar. The designated hitter is Sterling Thompson. And batting ninth, third baseman Kyle Karros. On the mound for the Rockies, rookie left-hander Sean Sullivan. Meantime, for Craig Council's Cubs, a record of 38-36, third place in the National League Central. Red-hot Pete Crow Armstrong is the leadoff man, and he's in center field. The second baseman is Nico Horner. Batting third, designated hitter Seiya Suzuki. The first baseman, Michael Bush, hits cleanup. Alex Bregman at third. In left field, it's Ian Happ. Hitting seventh, right fielder Matt Shaw. Carson Kelly catches. And in the number nine hole, it's shortstop Dansby Swanson with right-hander Javier Assad on the mound. 65 degrees overcast here at Wrigley Field. Wind blowing out. 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Cubs and Rockies from Wrigley. 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
2: 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And that's what we're looking for tonight, see?
3: Yeah, Cubs went 0-for-8 with runners in scoring position last night. So they had